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1: I am a man.

0: In my own view, we cannot, as Africans, keep on lamenting, because the problem with us Africans also is that we are prisoners of sorrows and lamentation.
1: So
0: we say, oh God, God, let's not allow God to enter into these things which we can do ourselves.
2: And most, some of them have stood before.
3: Everybody.
2: Adani Mohas. Poku.
3: Poku even was trying to. Stood before. He was trying to stood and we disqualify him here.
2: Where?
3: Kwabri East.
0: In my own view, we cannot, as Africans, keep on lamenting, because the problem with us Africans also is that we are prisoners of sorrows and lamentation. So we say, oh God, God, let's not allow God to enter into these things which we can do ourselves.
4: Agriculture remains one of Ghana's most promising investment frontiers. Under our Feed Ghana program, we are modernizing agriculture and positioning agribusiness as a major pillar of industrial growth and export expansion. I can see my Minister of Trade, Agribusiness and Industry is excited about that one. We're establishing agro-industrial enclaves across the country, improving irrigation systems, supporting commercial farming, and expanding food processing and agricultural export. The opportunities in cocoa processing, oil palm, cashew, shea, horticulture, poultry, rice production, fisheries, and cold chain logistics are extensive. For investors seeking scalable agricultural opportunities linked to regional and global markets, Ghana offers both the demand and the strategic location for such production. In manufacturing and industrialization, we are prioritizing value addition. Rather than exporting raw materials, Ghana is positioning itself higher within the global value chains. This applies particularly to cocoa, gold, lithium, bauxite, manganese, critical minerals, pharmaceuticals, textiles, automotive assembly, and petrochemicals. Our objective is simple. Ghana must become a production hub, not merely a source of raw commodities.
5: Find it in your good heart, because Africans, you are good people. Find it in your good heart to forgive us. We are sorry. We are ashamed of ourselves. And we sincerely apologize for this madness. We are sorry. Please don't treat all South Africans the same. We are dealing with these criminal elements who want to project us as people who do not love our own brothers and sisters. Forgive us. We come from a traumatized past and we are struggling in finding ourselves. We are still in the process of soul searching and will ultimately one day know that we are part of Africa. Our oppressors, those who have taken away our brains and mind, are the ones who have instilled in us the hatred of our fellow African brothers and sisters. It is not of our own making. We are still working on ourselves, because they've said to us, we are better than Africa. And some amongst us still think exactly like that. We will soon realize that we are nothing without our continent.
6: So, one prediction I will make. The Africans will continue to come to South Africa. Doesn't matter what
1: it is.
6: It's a particular frame of mind with regard to South Africa which they have to liberate. What we as South Africans have got to do is to say, how do we deal with this? You are not going to solve the problem of unemployment here by shouting against undocumented Africans. and leave the culprit. The culprits are sitting here. I can even tell you their names. But we're pointing fingers at the wrong people, and people are shouting. What are we doing to say to the South Africans, the positions you are taking on this and that are wrong? Here is the truth. You are busy chasing after ghosts, and you are leaving this devil. What has caused the levels of unemployment in this country? The truth, not fiction. So people will understand. They are beating drums about the wrong people and failing to understand.
1: They are nonsense. These are dangerous delusions and insertions. We should not be allowed to just go like that. We want the old bill to come. The old bill is what has the deterrence, the teeth to bite. If you want to say, Adia, a good friend went to me, Mahama Baya Wabaya, what that means is that the bill that was passed in 2024, President Mahama, you sign it in the shape and form as it was.
7: Yeah.

0: About the assay, and that is true from my like an hour so I see. The trust I have about some, and then some of those one can you be in Macumacumacumacu. Come forever, just transit. Nothing nearby my mere for conference or transit. DJ Scorpion, that is technician on duty. 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The friend of Lasso Kojabo, Kevin, and the social media. And so, as I've been telling you, at the NBC, as I've been telling you, this was 10 o'clock, that the boat will soon with Breakthrough Hour. Do I call Evangelist Kosevo about Twasso? And what do you know? I'm almost going to say about Twasso. Do you know Poma Kobra? Would you be soon? Babu Sako said, no, you never Poma. Now, you're the Amanyasum at Twasso. For now, Kasa Preko. Good morning.
1: Ava, good morning.
0: Ha, if you are fine.
1: I am banned here.
0: No, what I know so. So.
1: I said that chili pa.
0: With your glass and cotton, say, I want it. Glass. If you want to say, I want it.
1: It's okay.
0: Yeah. So, good morning.
2: Morning, Ava.
0: I'm ready. I'm
2: here.
0: Yeah, me, I see. Yeah. In and out on Sanicano. Come say in and out.
1: In and out.
0: Yeah, bone after you can see a call.
1: Yeah.
0: Now, yet your crew from Tony. Good one. Secretary, good morning, you're so here. Yeah. Thank God, yes, you're here. Yeah, who are you about this year? Because I had a banner on you.
1: And yeah, it's true.
0: Yeah, we are.
1: Oh, it's true. Yeah. Was it last week? You know, Thursday and Friday, you see, now we never
0: sure.
1: The never cream and crack.
0: Yeah. What you say?
1: But now.
0: You crazy, John. Can. But also time out. Uti mom, you free of you. You are there. I could probably do that too. Yeah. You want to buy no? It's enough for us. Nancy. Your friend saying, "Mama Yariga." Only majority.
2: Sika FM.
0: I'm going to say now. Tuna. The penance empa.
1: I see. Oyama. Babi yinito.
0: Now the penance empa papa. Until somebody, my majority leader, the penance empa. Mobile na muso.
1: I said in the 2 year dead.
0: Yeah, chair speaker so. They was an out to say. Near chairs, I speak an out here, Cunyum dead, you know. Near channel.
1: Never, I have.
0: On the debut of the Takashina, you know. Oh, I don't know why. I have a noble boff and so.
1: As you listen to my part, you said, Fees, but
0: you said, I'm sure, only your own name.
1: Is it what was it, sir?
0: And I'm making say, the super, sir, or do to me a mobile. Now you saw your brain to one, you don't want
1: to go for the Trevor. I
0: don't know. Hey, first deputy, no, it's my year. Well, why you don't want off and your back cut on a sober boon mukrak on baby. Oh, good. Why don't you have reverend and two for
1: Joe? That was a much here, a sad you fool.
0: Yeah.
1: Baka.
0: From all.
1: I did not remember whom say I'm pan nationalism, no?
0: Yeah, Chuma. Unya, we to say back of Omawa.
1: Terebia. Nedebia.
0: Oh, but the two, I think, yes, I could be a young Sanka, yeah. What I say?
1: Could two, yes, for a prison for no.
0: Ah,
1: then you nationalize.
0: But there are no reasons. Now there's a photo, too. We are two and one, and what kind of. So there's a photo, good to you. My answer, Mr. President. Yeah, man, actually, you besides I know what to say. Yeah, she traumatized Lodina. But now, you bought President Abasso. Yes, because I don't know how we had a Friday, you know. My catcher said, no, I can't even say, for content, be a chrono, dear. Sign up and fuck at all. The room was picking up with just 34 members, you know. Now, June, I won't tell no woman, you're doing the Kerkreco. But, and not speaker, see. So, we can't clear. Near that Mr. President, I say, because we can't go home with you. Oh, what passes or what passes? No, Mr. President, and I can't say,
1: It
0: has a long way to go. Don't stop it on his way coming to me. But I'm not I know him. I have mpe, I have mpe. Now, I know not how boys in a court. No more question. I mean, and sana, if you are those.
2: Sika SM.
0: And now.
1: I don't know.
0: What's the process, no? Call him, cry,
1: man, for
0: look at the way Uncle Fosse Cassa. I was like, I'm going to lead you. Look at the way I'm going to trust her.
1: Sanko for

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1: Sika FM.
0: Omokobanda.
2: Let me see and one and one see that.
0: Omokobanda. But sinner don't see ni papa. Fine.
2: On the Mr. Rondo, me and Queer Queen.
0: Oh, sir, or tell friend from the window, no, or down one of Wundy. Aha. Down one of Wundy. Oh, no, you'll be, I said.
1: Right.
0: Yeah, you will be your view
2: for no beer.
0: Definitely, you plan, I can answer no.
2: No
0: beer. Ah, yeah. Young Queer.
2: Cassatin,
0: 6:30. It's only I'm going to cry. Say TV, I wish it. Now I'm afraid for the album. Yeah.
2: Now, I don't know. I do have video now. Come on, I'm not machine. You could see it.
0: Video.
2: Then I praise you for any confusion.
0: Aye.
2: Hey.
1: Sika FM.
0: Who's in the ninja? Yeah.
1: Hey,
0: because once Penak, what happened is that?
2: Penak is an instance, we see.
0: Aye. Do I maybe they don't hear me and Blair. Only black and white, oh.
2: But
0: black and white. Even black and white, you can't imagine we'll be through crying and you
2: okay, so now no person this army acquired.
0: And you're cool. We can go to us. Then Sunday crowd now the behind you know what Jeffrey is him. Then one.
2: It's with track where we send a mom of Sukar and said.
0: To a genuine issue.
2: Hey!
0: A genuine issue.
2: But my father could do.
0: Hey!
2: I got one of the other pajamas.
0: Like a first one to your upper and go on.
2: But some mamma's as.
0: But it's an office of your dear Drew.
2: It's
3: only a message.
0: I know. It's just you didn't get here. But I can hear.
2: Everyone go for the chops won't question it. You will be true. No,
0: there was no classic. So crap, Brantine. Oh, I'm so now. I'm more petty idea. So I'm going to go in so.
3: I'm quite a sword cutting. I'm a sword now. The quite cutting. I'll come.
0: Aha,
3: I know. So there's a way he fears my son to cook off Fabra. It's your small messenger, no, quite not confound or honor. Oso okwa eno to mbefa we na eni ko se hin na no neno di ye mbe wa hin fi ho no mu na onu mo mdi kan bi ebi no twitwa no
0: ntina ka se
3: ko fo fre po si fo se de ko so wa hin fi ho no no mo to ko e
2: ugwe mo se so free o tu bata kra 15 years ni
3: we
0: za kwa no
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0: na ne ho na za ta no man se Finance Minister Dr. Kisoo Atuforsen has announced the government readiness to introduce a new commercial paper program for Ghana cocoa boards, marking a shift from long-standing syndicated loan arrangements used to finance cocoa purchases.
3: 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Mr Tony Goodman no say dear your honor da o da me chia
0: no one fire or your magic ana ni panso of solution to ni panja ni panso comfort pa
3: ana da
0: Calm down. I need you to me what?
2: I need you to calm down.
0: 27th. 25 days.
3: 25 days more. 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
2: 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Ghana. Ghana, bro.
1: Ghana bro.
2: Oh, David. You don't do do. You do abro.
0: I'm not here sadly. We
2: say you don't do abro. What do do? Hey, Sika
1: FM. Finance Minister Dr. Kesla Otofosin has announced that the government will unveil a comprehensive new economic framework in the 2027 budget, aimed at attracting investment into strategic sectors capable of driving long-term economic growth and generating sustainable The base name you people have with the Omuzuru.
0: Omuzuru.
1: Hey, I'm not going to talk about
0: them. Hey, I'm not going to talk about them. Okay. Hey, I don't know.
1: Like any opposition here. Like any opposition here.
0: Come on.
1: ni akwantia de ono aban mu ba this current Ghana system there
0: and just e dia tolo no ofa nti da to kan no yakopon bua ne money sector na agriculture ni adak sector so free so metimi aye investment more what this can be bro man economy no e jina no na to aga kan wa no ma pende nyo kasa wie no was be ministers ni wa mu no muni nim komo o kacha investors no minister we ni we ni mu na
1: jina system ni ni ka maye di wa system kura o and the second maye wa system
0: mu no muni komo
1: sabi ni pa bia no se oye ibi na ibi kakra bo fo ni so akwa
0: yes oba
1: oba
0: emoni da ho
1: onda ho
0: yes
1: time na da the problem ba ko pe ene se obi e boni ontim ntia no
0: mmm nso die
1: ntia no wa ni problem no enchi ay lenda oklo na enchi ay fuso ho na bizan so won to say I was young
0: mame no no ni aso funya en
1: onunya the government of Ghana has advised its citizens to avoid non-essential travel to South Africa following a surge in xenophobic attack targeting African nationals in parts of the country me we be na as a malimba so we no patcho no
0: problem.
1: I know
0: Patrick. I'm a born voice.
1: Ah, okay.
2: Yes, sorry.
1: Indian,
0: Indian.
1: Ah,
0: Indian, Indian. Bro, from the way I said, we should support you more than normal. And oh, my mind is not there. My mind, JB. My mind is not there.
1: Why not? It's just you know because I cannot afford it.
0: Oh, and yes, I know of that. One kind, yeah. But no, all kind. Such a reason, I say, I deny you home or pick your work on.
2: Now, then, you.
0: I come like,
2: yes, if I'm confirmed with my chair, Papa, I say,
0: and I know your video be. Hey, almost a Ghanaian shop when you began a new
2: salon. And then a salon shop, Ankasa.
0: Shop, Ankasa, no more pee.
2: No, Mujin, yeah, man.
0: Dim, no more pee, so you could feel. But the sky is just again
2: and
0: near there.
2: And a shop,
1: anjo so e ma kwa ma onye sa fanti
2: abi da abi da bi o ade
0: ba na jira for the way ya me surprise to me go right now
1: I just supposed to be different from Ghana for super
0: I need to correct Ghana langa sana se mi nsi ya to sa so heavy
2: e de e be le ho ni e kuro
1: from Ghana
2: e jije je e na je wo so
1: oh na o de ba Ghana o Ghana na Nigeria fund separately. Now, Ghana, now far survey, I can't enter for. That's a Ghana for I can afford and Nigeria for enter for.
0: I don't pay. Hey, ready?
1: And just want to cry.
0: Oh, we want to ask about
1: that. Oh, dear. Yes.
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1: the minority in parliament has accused the National Democratic Congress NDC government of hypocrisy and breaching public trust over what it described as significant alteration to the Women's Sexual Rights and Family Values Bill 2025, also known as anti-LGBTQ.
0: And you know, I don't come on the president to for him, you are Reverend John in team for the only D anymore. Na really if LGBTQ plus bill no eh hun yes see parliament a pass no and no and no better no church and 12 for say kai and this for go Ghana for afa so e dey ganga and this for catch Ghana for position number yi won ba ba be yi o mo ba ya say bi e da wo yo mo eye mu adwuma won ma ba be se mu a na nutrition we dey be no dey for say kwai wa time nutrition pa
1: o nutrition no ye o
0: ai so go wa time nutrition me sure say you go na time nutrition. Let me
1: show
0: you.
1: Sir, you say, baby, I attitude to know. You chow this wall.
0: Yes,
1: you go be at you.
0: What's all my, and I'm going to say, it's a 22. ene di frimu.
1: Yeah, no much on 31
0: yeah. 31 yeah, be tabo.
2: Ene asa chia. Sa ne aboro so na chia.
1: Ah, chia.
2: Ene oto ne leta ne ya o kokora.
1: No, no. I'm for say they see last Friday. Or say your leaders is share we be kakra e frim. Ose gane amamu share no. E your president there.
0: Mhm.
1: President oti an na chia otu kan ya. One of them, the vice, me one. So the vice then next year, I want
0: speaker.
2: Speaker,
1: I'm speaker. Do I want ya?
0: CJ,
2: CJ, no.
1: Do I hear? What your next year? No one, I got a photo about my own. Or this year, probably a war. Won't come land the 2 million to run one or some of them.
2: Ayo,
1: you know speaker or down one bar.
2: Ah,
1: what's up? What's up? What's up? What's up? What's up? What's
2: up?
1: What's up? What's up? What's up? What's up? What's up? What's up? What's up? What's up?
0: What's up? What's up? What's up? What's up? What's up? What's up? What's up? What's
1: up? What's up? What's up? What's up? What's up? What's up? What's up? What's up? What's up? What's up? What's up? What's up? What's up? What's up? What's up? What's up? What's up? What's up? What's up? What's up? What's up? On no so tell you on yeah yeah naka yes what about 30 years of private but I can't think
0: that speak or so no no say constitution you know
2: constitution
1: cause a federal na here say enter me say it's up to now omo trace
0: yes
1: it be to know say president baby no me enter say e dey kesa pa na omo no kan here na omo 2 years had no wachi
2: sika fm
0: eh I don't know if I saw good assembly. Yes, I'm a bit of pan, of course.
1: Ah, yes, I would. Just would I say, agree you?
0: And I don't make a statement to be say. I saw more, you're not to be
2: court.
0: Court. I said, I'm saying, tell you, I'm a 12 and maybe
2: come in.
1: But from the word from the speakers about any president, I cannot just say, I'm winning that link. No. Sanka, you all my come on carry. Well, just not the court. Nanka says she no amuka na kafa.
0: Yes.
1: But this is the case. Omo you mama.
0: You say Mahama Yarega. Honestly, na be so anu.
1: Then she as you get here. Say this is the time also so say we parliament. Not the front seat no say
0: is a
1: crew.
0: Is a crew no the go for na saba.
1: Ana the omo ye e fever no.
0: Che ba o.
1: President John Dramani Mahama has highlighted the growing economic ties between Ghana and the United Kingdom, noting that bilateral trade between the two countries now exceed £1.5 billion pounds annually.
2: Mm.
1: Yeah.
2: Hey, man, Penny John Dramani Mahama.
1: What did you do as a woman? Hey, 1.5 is a boo boo.
2: £1.5 billion What you say? A broke crowd. See, a few beers. Can't free move on. A bro, £1.5 billion. And yes, you can a chair. Said ye a dear ni a sicker. Say, mu, I uncle fire a dying time. A mu, a dono, and yes, and ketua, a mu dopa. Oh,
1: mammy. A mu dopa.
2: £1.5 billion
1: According to the president, while the current trade volume reflects the trend of the long-standing relationship between the two nations, it represents only a fraction of the opportunities available for deeper economic collaboration.
2: Opportunities,
1: wait, just a fraction.
2: Where the way and kakra ketua bi mponi ketie ne webi kra ne
1: chocho mu no ne
2: pa ta ketua bi
1: opportunity ana ana kra na 1.5
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2: come on go ahead at the crocosis
1: eh ana kambe ke unu say sadness for near dia din na on this US people
2: that be o
1: do be Barbados I mean
0: sir
1: Cambodia no
0: Cambodia money Philippines
1: the Central East Regional Police Traffic and Transport Department has arrested 13 drivers for the unauthorized use of siren and emergency lights during a special enforcement exercise along the Kasua Weneba Highway.
0: The MTD for Amonzo Elwo, a year Central East Region. Immigrant say, police for more. We are motor traffic and transport department. Woman, I'm so much at over four. I'm 13. I mean, said, a year private announcer. Idea. Nanina and it's a more castle. No, one more edit. I will be
1: in your private commercial car.
0: So, I'm going to say, I'm going to say, I'm going to say, I'm going to say, I'm going to say, I'm going
1: to say, I'm going
0: to say,
1: I'm going
2: to say,
1: I'm
0: going to
1: say, I'm going to say, I'm going to say, I'm going you are shots no one.
0: Yes,
1: I said you.
0: So, do you want to channel pretty me about the ambulance driver na kwabrane where you say hold this. Especially as a traffic said I'm tired adding. Traffic said I'm tired adding. And you say one more action one more say more process of na one more do more aqua court.
1: Now what? According to officials, the drivers were found using sirens and emergency lamps without requirement. The MTD Task Force educated the offenders on the relevant provisions of the law and subsequently processed them accordance with the legal procedures.
0: Mm-hmm.
1: The authorized siren and blah blah blah. But at the end of the day, you know, they were cautioned. It was also the authorized siren and emergency lamps were removed from the vehicle. While the drivers were issued warning letters and caution against repeating the offense. Process with legal procedures. Some of them are questions number five. Thousands of customers of Equity Service and Loans Limited. And I'm Matravi. Very good. Sadiway.
2: Ekaba.
1: Bank of Ghana BOG.
2: Ekaba no.
1: Not the sector department, no me in charge on.
0: Okay.
1: Can you sound your to go up one thing? Come into it, I say. Bank of Ghana who place the professional go on.
0: Yes.
1: You saw bank loan service and loans. Well, you are your demo where you said the piano. For example, I'm pretty well. It is for a year. And then out of office all year.
0: Oh, yeah.
2: Wow.
1: I'm not banger two bank 1 year. No, you just can't custom it. No, we did.
0: Yes.
1: Or records all her end, sir, say, bank be theater for
2: me. Oh.
1: Come on. I'm so jacket to you. Now, to be your allowance. Who could live in your house? It is so far so part the same.
0: Of a gun idea, the bank of food domain too.
1: Well, I'm with your room, your
2: queen. I'm fired by day for nipa bi a wo mo save our Equity Savings and Loans na say o ma kwita ni hwehwe dia ye dia de na ye ka e ka nya ba ni nyira re say as a bank ne agua ne sa amankofo sika kam e ma 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
1: And I'm interested, you know. We're in bank beer. Kwame started from January to December. Beautiful and strano crown, near 3 to 4 times. Because I'm a beautiful bow.
2: No, my boss,
1: I want to talk to you.
0: Yes,
1: I'm about to books. No, no, no,
2: no,
1: no, no, no, no, no, no, no, no,
2: no,
1: for so do you know, Seba, you need your problem. Yeah, what you be detecting in them?
0: Yes,
1: you're going to teach inside education.
2: Oh,
1: your secret survivor is here. So, what's wrong with
2: you?
1: Maybe I saw one uncle for so
2: long.
1: They want to be the car.
2: Ah,
1: it will be a school.
2: They will know
1: who wouldn't tell.
2: No.
1: I'm not saying that. When I got you, I be called to know Dima Wheel, Dima Wheel, or the lenses, ma'am. On my lenses,
0: they be
1: very good. A bank of Ghana Corona and the Vichy lenses.
0: And I'm going for confidence to see what I'm found out.
1: It took us law from you were still relying on Bank of Ghana because on that head of glitter, I just broke out the head of glitter.
0: Let me bank of Ghana crown my lenses in the Mawa.
2: Go for confidence.
0: Yeah, confidence in the
2: way. I'm found out.
0: Yes.
1: Sure. Good morning, Sikama. Good morning, good morning, that's well for watching. One greetings to DJ Scorpion and Calvin. Have a great Tuesday, Kasaproko Show. Thank you. Yeah. Offer, group from Kamaka said, you must
0: Yes, yes. Now,
1: Mihoyapa. Monso Mohon.
2: Sikama.
1: It's
0: a Kandana.
1: Kandana. It's a team enough.
0: Kandana.
1: Yeah. The minority caucus in parliament has called on the government and promoters of the Women, Sexual Rights and Family Values Bill to explain why the legislation passed by parliament in 2024 was not presented to President Chomama for assent in its original form, but was instead returned to Parliament with 31 amendments.
0: Auntie, you are doing it for you. One, I said, what they are to abide in an office, one of promoters are human sexual rights and family values bill. No, not an annual Friday, we didn't pass. What's it? Oh, we saw almost a DMT. I want
1: to pass and I said, what did you can't pass?
0: That means someone promoting. I'm a passing. Now, we the DNT. As I said, Sabi was a 2024. No, I buy a note that I'm a people for the best one. And parliament, you know, one passing. Yeah, I said that one opinion, then one of my day, and sign. And I have a little pressure.
1: Aha.
0: I two almost one of my penny and sign.
1: Yeah,
0: and I'm not saying to one to me and answer. You can name by your penny, them dinner, a truck, I said, or Bob, and all of them, yes, I know. Kesa bi kamo ba lan kamo pede anu anu ne kwa kotu ni lan kwa ide wa sign. You say the one again is that.
1: Also, he posed what is described as a simple but serious question. Na mo probably say oh wa sign.
0: Yes.
1: But what probably some amendment.
0: Ba mama ba amendments bu.
1: He recalled the parliament passed the bill in February 2024, and that public message at the time was straightforward. Sign the bill. Not review the bill. Not amend the bill. Not correct some provisions first. Simply sign it, he said. Not for your banner.
0: And then there is as a sign. I said, Bill, and then as a sign, a womb.
1: It did not matter, and there was a more clear womb. That time, not a womb.
0: No,
1: and I'm going to say, and yeah, and I'm going to share or to my piece, yes, I'm going to find a sign.
0: I see. When your phone, no.
2: Sika FM.
1: as a my journey with Yansano.
0: No man,
1: a do a beer done done, a do and wow, Yansam one different from do a beer, Yansamo.
0: And a man in a bemon, sir, I gave a good for doing to me and ye.
1: Passage of anti-LGBTQ plus bill surprising. The Speaker of Parliament, Aban Sumana Babin, he has summoned the leadership of the House for discussions following the passage of the Human Sexual Rights and Family Values Bill 2025, insisting that there must be consensus in the legislation to ensure effectiveness, implementation, and public acceptance.
2: Well, I'm not sure about Gamucha, meaning Right Honorable Abbas Mana Kenthrock Babin, aka Togbe to Tujagu, and watch us. Oh, now me, dammy wobbers.
1: Say, you know. Yoko, Anna, Kwame, Akafi, Yoko, Sai, Yoko, and Sukame. Would you occur with any man named Colladia?
2: Yes, I know, yeah, or more, I pass, no. Or say, who are you, no? Who was saying, as I cook off? Chess, what do you want? Yes, I was, that's a bill, you commencement, eh, make one, eh?
1: He had expected Parliament to commence only the considerations. He left the house.
2: Open consideration level. And look, Rafina. Oh, Besha said, no, I'm going to say, Parliament, Besha said, what well, then, one would say, you're passing. Like how? As how? What passes, I say? Speak as you know, leadership, my honor, mama, I gotta go.
1: In fact, when it was passed on Friday, it was even a surprise to me because I knew that they were going to start the consideration of the bill. As a result, he has invited leadership.
2: Aye. Mama, I got to bring up baby hand me say na dey na kwai ni sa no. Enti both side you atun sa from the mumra ni ni unko na dey dey nu ho. Enu ba bia bodu akwa kosi no. Mu pentam sa akwa yi. Ah, e dey na mu gini we ase.
1: Dey na mu. So undu an go so mu crack ship no.
2: Ah, e go mu crack. Ah, we dey asa ke come much impre. South Africa.
1: All of my friend, you know, President John Dramani Mama Neka says anti-LGBTQ plus bill still far from becoming law.
2: Nanka.
1: What passage?
2: My
1: free baby. What you see? I'm not going to be able to do it. Has a long way to go before it can become a law.
0: And come on, Ben JD, I don't know. You can remember the Tottenham.
1: We are now, we can be the best. So, President Sovasa next week.
2: Yeah.
0: Nanana, Kwa, Kube, Dia, Kwa, Swan, Wan, Ode, Munda,
2: Bedia, Kube, Bibi, Sano. Bibi, no.
1: Regarding the manner in which the bill was passed by Parliament, he cited concerns over whether there was a quorum at the time of its passage, as well as allegation of procedural lapses during the legislative process. And to one, what to now? Mama Yaraganuma, why a law?
0: Why a law? Why a law?
1: Speaker, the then first deputy speaker, why a law? You're a lawyer. And then you are Omar, the president, on your law. That
2: economic
0: communication.
1: Yes. That's why you're so.
2: Ah,
1: you leader for what? You need almost to say, I'm on the call. They be no.
2: President, maybe a phone line is now my father be defended. President,
1: what you made bold. Now, baby, and yet, I would not call for him. What you have poison out,
0: crap. I need the second time. I'm also, yes, I did.
1: My bold,
0: bold enough.
1: Sure. I said there have been a few issues raised. One, that there wasn't quorum when it was passed. That is an issue that has come up. And then two, there were some procedural lapses in terms of its passage. That's a baby.
0: And that number two.
1: Mama revealed that he had received information that the Speaker of Parliament was addressing concerns raised about the process through which the bill was approved. He explained that once the bill is formally transmitted to the presidency, it will undergo a thorough legal review before any decision is taken.
2: Get it?
1: The president said Attorney General and legal advisors of the presidency. Talk about me, no? My Bruno. And that presidency legal advisor, no? To only at a year, will scrutinize the legislation because it originated as a private member's bill rather than a government-sponsored bill.
2: Okay.
1: It has come for the assent. And so once the president gets it, you go through it because you are not part of the discussions in parliament. The legal counsel, the presidency and attorney general will sit on it and make sure that everything in it, everything is in order before the president is advised to assent. Mama also outlined other constitutional options available to the president, including referring the bill to the Council of State for advice if concerns arise. He explained that if substantial issues are identified, the president will return the bill to parliament and specify the concerns that needs to be addressed.
2: Okay.
1: Legislature, sir, you can't receive your foie under your head, not babbing. You have a young receiver, you can't receive your foie
0: under your head.
1: You have a young head,
2: Nanka.
0: And you didn't in a
1: parliament house, woman, speaker, a young woman, you can't want you're true by you, so you must be found with a head.
0: There will be a free presidency, Emran, or more doing common or not, and a bar so I speak as this being a
1: way to sound so far. The answer now, so don't make a
2: sound. You're not saying
0: you're not saying you're
2: different.
0: I have was my
2: past. Now we are sad to me
1: because I can't wait. I don't care. Baby, go and get some soft sound.
0: Yeah.
1: We're the video now. Well, how do you say people
2: tell me? Yeah, man. How many are saying different?
0: Let me win it, sir. Bill, now I got sana.
2: Ah.
0: I won't be sad. Ah. And then, yeah, you are saying no. And no one is on my phone. I was like, where are you going?
1: This man never saw anything good about
0: the world. I'm really sorry, and I'm beside myself. So, Kaku
2: is saying,
1: so, Kaku is your own time. So, Kaku is the first government.
2: Pressure. Nanga.
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1: A former president of the National Graduate Association of Teachers, NAGRAT, NJ Kabonu, has alleged that he resisted efforts to introduce LGBTQ-related provisions in the education documents, despite what he describes as financial inducement. In the course of roadmap, I was offered money to allow LGBTQ plus to content in education documents.
2: Yo, entikane ina grace president Angel Kabonu and waka se ni Facebook no diakotwa. And watch as hey, anti LGBT trumun to be here and then what's a massa shadi be my yak and mianka samukra na me ye na grace president brahmi breye brahmi breye. Wasi
1: I don't know.
2: Wasi pressure power mudema to meet time sika tetrete no mda but tune him send your j na yemfa twumu tika kra wura education sector nimu sane se book bi kra na yeprentia na de kra wuram ye de asham kra de trim enje so twumu wiska na nimu di beti asa sana brabo asa debi
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1: Papa
2: Jose.
1: Good na na dey wish power. Dey chair of Kwame. Kwame be good morning.
2: Kwame be. But aso ho. Waso womu to me invite no embassy bi Ghana hand mu say say o ye committee. Meeting no agenda da baba no emu na meeting we dey agenda we dey ah ma me nkwai obekwo no na o madi nkomo n kakra kakra na kosin trumo tu ne so.
1: Pam.
2: Pam na kwa kosin trumo yi so. Say and you don't know my friend.
1: The Bank of Ghana, I said,
2: this is your cause. I'll find this is your Bank of Ghana. Because I Bank of Ghana, I'll buy you the
1: phone. Yeah, my first
2: time. I just say, I'm quite a.
1: The Bank of Ghana has initiated investigations into reports of locked offices and customer withdrawal difficulties at Equity Services and Loans. Following growing concerns from affected depositors.
0: The Equity Service and Loans Limited, the answer is ready. Kaka, once was a month for us. Kaka,
1: what's
0: the
1: name?
0: You see, if your parents are finished, you'll be called crying. And the car, what would the service while you're crying? And mutas, what's the time you're crying? What would you mean? What
2: would you
0: mean? What would you mean? And it's a Bank of Ghana for HS and Mofras and 10 investigations. No one had a crunchy man, a bassa. What's on why? I did not broke
2: my house. A cab, a
1: cab, a
2: cab.
1: I said, I'm to answer. You can't move. I'm watching his uncle's
2: computer.
0: I used to show the
1: cacker. You know, someone, yeah.
0: Now,
1: Ghana, you are
0: pa. I just show the cacker. Someone is giving away the food. You have a bit
1: at all.
0: Then I said, I took
1: out the cacker. I knew that I've won.
2: No more crumble, no new one.
0: Yeah, indeed. I said, Jacob could do no Bank of Ghana for a father. Then why?
1: Bank of Ghana is considering selling its ultramodern headquarters in Accra less than 2 years after it was commissioned as a legacy project. Sources within the central bank has disclosed.
2: And the Bank of Ghana, Kraya, Honey, Edro, one more young man,
1: the multipurpose complex known as the Bank Square. Replaced Bank of Ghana's 69-year-old previous headquarters. It was built under the erstwhile Akufo-Addo administration at a cost of $260 million as a benefiting legacy for the central bank after more than 6 decades of service.
2: Anti Bank of Ghana. One more year, you man, pump for sure. Name on three buck a great.
1: You have run your punk. I don't know.
2: Then you say,
1: yes.
2: One more, Danka Cracky, Ban Square. The year Titia Muntian Yo. Who a fresh labor is some person more tongue.
1: Yes.
2: Now, tongue no more tongue. I've been inside.
1: However, the current management, backed by the government, is now pursuing a sale and lease back arrangements, according to the source.
2: And to who? Who? Who? Who?

All right, so 9 days to the World Cup. Now, that's not said they are good demons. And so, Eddie Brenner, you better the Black Stars or more squad they call World Cup. We said, the car can say, players, the car, but the camera, who said, no, I'm going to be free. Now, say, baby, be the free. Now, I'm on so a domaco walk up and tea. And they yet, nice, you better, sir, squad they do. Said, the mood to roast it here. Oh, for the World Cup, and also, Airbus, no, no, a Carlos Cruz. And so they are listening in their two jadia mine. Now, any other uncle from close to see a bear in the other countries, Argentina, and Mom Keka Winano. Minoka said Brazil, and so Sabana, what do you as in Pokrania be a source of Banabi Chromadru? Because Omonso et to Anadri, Germany, it's a United States of America, and na Uko PM, and so CBS, Omo headquarters, one man, Junino. 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
1: 730 sports mini awenti ya information awe dadi lumba ni 730 sports
2: when him say say dey the internet na bibia safano browsing safano streaming safano uploading safano social media networking and some dey aye internet ah and internet make am for cloud Ghana 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

0: In Ghana, we are more than just individuals. From the bustling streets of Accra to the fishing villages along the coast, from the farmlands of Tamale to the busy markets of Kumasi, together we are Black Stars. It is not the players on the pitch, it's the seamstress stitching jerseys in Kantamantu, the trotro driver cheering in Cape Coast, the students dreaming big in Ho, and the farmer working hard in Bolgatanga. Each of us plays a part, each of us is a star. We are the hearts of Ghana, united by hope, by passion, by pride. Every kick, every pass, every goal belongs to us all because we are Black Stars. 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Together we share the dream, together we share the fight, together we share the glory. 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
1: Alright, so nti yaba back. Yadi in 7 months. Edi L 12 so na somebody can come so I can chibi an idea, but 0544 244040 na what do I drink so to me Edia for na and no Roland Garros no so course now the big game no was between Naomi Osaka and Aryna Sabalenka. Na okay. Aryna Sabalenka, she's so funny.
2: Sika FM.
1: So funny indeed. No, I'm on yada. Just share. I give nanya gudi kwa Aryna Sabalenka, and the Belarusian, and the Ababa and the friend Naomi Osaka, the Tiger versus Osaka. Nanya gudi kwa indeed. Ni na tiago baba mi details of the game wa Sabalenka so and the Naomi Osaka so. Ebo ni na tiago details nso. Ebe my miss of Arjun Chebra. Black Stars squad number, Mr. Uhune Sain, 0544-244040. Who did this again? He be drawing for a gene bra. Me the voice recording and our voice new to beat me the abba. 0544-244040. 0544-244040. Yet me and so I can kind. Eddie Amanti, your pescacre, we are, and sending you a grammy ska
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3: 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Moonrise starts from 8:30 p.m. and closes at 1:25 p.m. the next day, while the evening draw starts time 1:30 p.m. and close at 7:55 p.m. They are changing the answer. 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You're born in May 18 by 8:50 equal 8:20. 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No, oh, channel, sir. At your BC, every 1:25. And you know, they say the answer more time to stake more. And more time to win more. A brand new one. And if you know your plan for Tuesday noon Russia, and adrenaline, yeah, there's so many nabbits me a trap. Sapa Pepin, if you are 1:30, Echo Bus 7:55 p.m. or phone also, star 959#. Me patro, so when you be that, say near, you know, to say the new to nan, if you are one bank at the museum confront Tanya, but too sure. 3 direct, 4 numbers, 5 numbers, any permutation there, moye. In the phone, odie 2 sure, but number 2, now about 2 numbers, no. On say number 2141, and you mean, in the, say, Uchana, Sapa Pepe, say Monday, New Rush, no, so now Uchaya, about 1633, now Wabashi, no, I must peace. 3 numbers, now about number 3, and then say 3 numbers in the ammo. 4 numbers are number 4, 5 numbers are. Name maybe on your 3 numbers echo. Echo be brain now. Fee say, you mean a bobby are. And overcome number 6. On their friends, a permutation near Pemo at the amount. A star 959#, and answer 590mobile.com.gh. On TBBSR, Freya contact number 0308 0204 94 77 0308 24 94 77 590 mobile near just say a down sem ewo yewi na se da bi wake up be ba so kid for young trauma emrante ne maba wa na won ye keke and na blast about friendly game yewi se yasa buku Jamaica next week the mundial start 11th June World Cup started on the 17th Ghana and Panama. I had day on my Ghana bill 2 months later. Mimi chose to swat war. Mini kidbet *385# in a digima *385#. A moment a draw on games in Yan Satya. Your bar could be on a number 3 your friend roulette. Your car roulette also your movie act casino. What's your wine? She, you know, now Cotoso. Ye be a kid beso. It is our seamstress, truck driver, mate, student, farmer. The answer is 18 years. O tablaster search, oh, rare copy. Now, Piska, a good button. The time is now. Let's go, blasters. Kid bet. Star 385#. Now the game begins. It's just agrono. Ashas, yeah, no, no. Copper Labrante.
1: All right, thank you very much. I know, yeah, credit in the canal. Tiagun so I see ya on so di Senebana. Tiago Boko de
2: Boko.
1: Yeah, the radia
2: Boko.
1: So on
2: so
1: who yeah. Fine. Na Serena ne Biani Serena. And now Saka ne
2: and I give Sabayan Kenno.
1: Yeah.
2: I'm intimate heavy.
1: Okay.
2: Intimate heavy and Rami, yeah, and I'm Sakai. Time when you're Makopa. Which me go?
1: Me cry no and Rami could do feel it.
2: Is ya dey is ya dey as
1: me
2: ya sem
1: could do feel it me share share light ne kakra but it was an interesting game
2: first crown no nibi ofie pa na o hwe mu is e wonya dsc we feel still
1: could be feel it
2: eh are
1: oh yeah be married
2: contre
1: vie on va te faire oh
4: c'est ta sem
1: ade chi bia oba ko nwa mo
2: ya sem ko pa enyini
1: intisanity
2: okay
1: and we could do feel it
2: okay okay
1: be na ya dey send you no more crave
2: Okay.
1: Let me check him with the A as I did could do it. But it was an interesting game. Interesting game
2: too.
1: Yes. Now after the game, I'm say Sabayan can Sami.
2: Ono
1: wa Sabi or Pasa. Tennis player or Pasa pa.
2: Oh man is I.
1: On Nadam for Panis Sabayan can to me
2: no more. I think some of the challenge biaba.
1: I'm more challenge. We are Sabayanka.
2: Okay.
1: Nedukovic are two diaba. Inti. On a down for pan.
2: Oh, okay.
1: Sabayanka down for pan. Was it last year? Last 2 years and the boyfriend who ye?
2: Djokovic.
1: No, Sabayanka.
2: Sabayanka, okay.
1: I say, when your new boyfriend, I say, guy, no. Last 2 months, and a guy, no, propose ye, I say.
2: Okay, baby, I'm not going to.
1: What's it?
2: Because moon in our boys, the boy would not be a copasa.
1: Can you bad?
2: No, my wife grabbed it as yet.
1: So,
2: oh, Sabayanka, copa over Tiasi, over Tiasi,
1: the tiger. Who's that?
2: It's all over any dance.
1: And it's only defend the tiger.
2: Okay, or tattoo any dance.
5: Seven for West Tiasi.
2: Hey. Yeah, go first can you have a few?
1: Nenu, zanu jai grease and I say.
2: Where be copper? Say or no?
1: Na Sabayanka
2: so beti asi. Sabayanka obe chokra.
1: To ono beti asi.
2: Obe ti asi. Some mani uhu.
1: Sa.
2: Dabi namu di meye project o Ghana.
1: Tell me, Uncomra.
2: What I said, I didn't buy a project.
1: Uncomra, Miss.
2: Oh, Missy can
1: do it. I don't know
2: what the basis stadium cra.
1: I don't know what you mean, you're the Uncomra.
2: Oh, Missy can, hey.
1: I don't know what.
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0: Okay, you're conquering from cross now. You're in some iron second in our room. It's my time. I'm not saying what capital. I'm not saying squad let me have a tutu jar. There's a blasters. You're big room in the paint. And I know you're cheddar number 22. And go from cross on seminars. You're blasters. Coach, you're for the colors. Great set of squad. No, and straight to me. The better than a player. Yes, yes, on the crumb one. I call it to measure on the blasters squad. I've been told you only say more a message. You know, at 0544-244040 now copper at my can come at Tamasasuna Ukopiamo Brazil. I had own Samsono every 2 days. Is your Brazil and Sertimono? A crowd could do America home Samson. You bet 20 letters and I says, your name and name and name, Massa. You had own Samson bet to me at that 2 year. Samson, a bit come England and Sertimono and so I could touch it down and so on. Mamma, you don't send P. And if you World Cup runs, I cut 10 days. Now the World Cup kickoff in the US start. Now you copy your kaka. And so Roland Garros, Michel French Open. And also, across the Nintendo. On some of the matches, you have told you. Now you copy them. Women's singles and games. You insert to my car. And now for letters, a woman in the event to me. And to the game a bass, a big game. A papa, a friend of Sabayanka. And so name Naomi Osaka game. No. It's my Basuma Sabayanka Kotas just said. Now game on the Senate here. First set. Now Sabayanka Kotas 7-5. Second set. No, it just says 3. Masa Naomi Osaka in Samayamre. Amazon Sonosunum. It's my coffee tournament. No, it's my copy of Samson Ada Gamer. And also it's my Kototanum. Your Konya Madison Kiss. On your papa, your friend of Dinah Snyder. And a couple of Amazon's here. Dinah. It's my Kotra Madison Kiss. I left the tournament in him. Now, and I said that the first set, you know, and now Baba, I found a Diana Snyder, a Coco Chas says three, Madison Keys, Ebe Chas says three, last set, you know, and now Snyder, a Coco Chas, Mitchell says so, and also to my qualifiers, Madison Keys, and so to my Kofim, and Mitchell Roland Garros, and also to my El Cosunum, now Uko Pima, Baba, your friend, Pato. Patopova, onom enso tuma kopon game, ona baba efan ana enso tuma kopon ma game no, ekoye dem pad ma baba ya, yefano Patopova, onono koko cha 2-1, enso ba still maso tranta o, ema baba yefano ana ebe cha first set, ekoye set for second set, ema just ekoye set to third set no, ana crowd continue tia, ekoye 7-6, enso azishano, onono ede kwanim en. No, Roland Garros gamer. It's my person. A woman singles and one gamer. Now, Cope, come on, some and Naomi Osaka on a Sabayanka gamer and all Corso and so, court Philippe Tatua Massa gamer at Corso and Mount Focoshe gamer. No, not young court, dear Fana set in a choir. Ababa friend Sabayanka, a fast killing gamer. No cry, Ude Yinti.
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0: And to tell us in one seven on say Arena Sabayanka is a son also no Antima qualify fourth run and went to Makoya Baba Fano Nami Osaka and Sono Edina Fina also court interview no and so to make Koso Kaka and Marina Sabayanka and Sono Etimeko Kasa P and so Edifa game on in Nami Osaka Kobo Masa na enough from M Faman and Sama what the two Janet Senate.
3: Arena, congratulations for your win and thanks for the show to both of you. It was a great match to watch.
4: Yeah, for sure.
3: Tonight, I guess you're very pleased with your game. What works very well on court?
4: Yes, she's such a great player, always tough battles against her, super aggressive tennis. I'm mostly happy the way I surf and that I was able to, you know, put all of that pressure back on her and yeah, happy with the win. It was a very tough one and wow, it's amazing to play the night station in front of you all, you guys.
2: 7:30 Sports.
3: Roland Garros, right? It was your first night session in Roland Garros.
4: Yeah, that was my first one, and I really want to keep going, but who knows, right? But thank you so much for bringing such an amazing atmosphere, and you guys truly make this place special. Thank you.
0: Okay, and Terry Arena Sabayenka, on us in summer, or the two Josin, and your Sakamasa, I'm a Quatano, the Jira Cotton, Sona, Okoyan, Quadasam, over to me, Akako, you have to tell me, Jinche, also supporter, Onyano, every French of Pimichomwa, Etima Copiamo Cotton, so I say, among my place, no, I am amazing, Tino, or do Biase, and I am Sama Baba, and so no, and they are Cotu Janti, we are talking tennis, young Copiamo Kaka, and so. Memman also games are and wait to my cross on a fenetia, a bit to my toja, and my main fan toja, so could Piemo Mapa one of Foma, and then so matches and send a Bessiaco, and so of Roland Garros, French Opino, and we first copper, the first Grand Slam, and was as I see so second, not as a and also a team across the Dinti, and the matches in the Senate here, a papa, a fan of Mira and Trevor, and a papa, a fan of Serena and Christian, and also game. No air pass 9 a.m. and channel a gamer a bit my pass on Sansona Elena Savi Savitolina and so a bar about our friend Mata Kustek. It's our game no Obia when you also for Ukraine and a game no air pass so and so in China it's our game no share 10 a.m. and I'm a play and as our games no a bit me a pass on the uncopium and a man's uncle Senra gamer your team a Konya Abrantia your friend Rafael Yota and so a Alexander Vrev and Basso ten medical by games home young copion Monday games a Barcelona Francis Tiafo and a copper player. Why no whole US in a katasa ya crack channel and nephew tournament general Francis Tiafo O'Connor why massa or Cosia Kata ya fellow Martio Anati on every Italian stop on poya on all sweet room cry or tennis in him none of first set not Martio Anati Akocha 7-6 second set, not just at the Game Boy, Francis Tiafo, Ababa Child 7-6, third set, you know what, Child 6-3, ne banana just an aino bunny tino 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I'm not sure tennis him. Oh, God, I smell copper's all kind of.
2: I'm a kind of
0: hey, what
2: boom?
0: Hey,
2: but that's what jammed in the day.
0: Oh, jammed in the day. Canada, let's go. Chrome, what button is up here? Copper,
2: not tennis in Skewum.
0: Skewum,
2: we could be our tournament to this.
0: And we could be on par.
2: Travel,
0: sir. And you know, announcement, so no, Etime Kocha straight set. Travel, a brand new fan, Alejandro. Tobio, Uncle Chan, or no every Chile need here, Mazak, Wacket Crow Nebi, Ento, Etino, Nelson of the film, Uncle Chan 6-7-5-6-1, I'm a Brantia Fan Alasmin, and so Kunanim Nakema, and also Basso, Macho Baratini, and also Kochani game, Macho Baratini, so no, Uncle Chan straight set, one Brantia Fan, one man, one, Quandrado, and also Koboy, Equia 6-7-6-7-6. And our brand new friend Matteo Baratini, so no, and the corner name Sanso, and the corner Flavio Coboli, on the free tell on our brand new free USA, a brand new friend Zachira, on also the Coboy, I'm a Caboli, Echo Chargers, 3-1, Echo 6-2-6-3-7-6-7-5, and our brand new friend just Flavio Coboli, and so at the corner into a games, a copy of our memorandum for men, and there you bring our brand new friend Rafael. Yoda on the Alexander Vrev and no 11:20 a.m. and I'm not playing a game no and also wait to my crack cotoga and I give a bass you've been a brand to your friend Yakub Minsik and bought a brand to your friend Yao Fonseca so I give you 6:15 p.m. and also a gamer a bit to my question to way and Roland Garros games are and also to my toga on seven on and I yet to me tell my yet free tennis kaka now you could pay more football now uncle football my main fan to your center internet friendly games, you know, be it my Basu Croatia, it my Kwachi Ubekistan, Michel Canada Moon, it my Chubekistan, it from 2-0. Now, Pantia, your friend Jonathan, I'm sorry, and it my chef first goal, and my Canada, Neshet Timono, you can't hear Tim Nelson, or no sure the second goal, also, so, and my Canada, Neshet Timono, Samson and Epo 4 p.m., my main friend Tuga Croatia, Epo Belgium, Sakemono, Epo 4 p.m., Samson and Georgia, Epo Romania, where international friendly games are, Epo Tima Tuga 5 p.m., Georgia and Romania, Epo Morocco, Sono, Epo game against Madagascar, and also at 5 p.m., Nepo 6:45, Ghana Black Stars, Epo game, 6:45, Wolves, Neshet Timono, Etna Cardiff City Stadium, now I'm on the Black Stars, and so Tima Kobo, Sa game no S 45 or Safaro Tanasio the details and Sa game no Sono Ebetime Edda to Dana Bianzono Etima Koyena Yonko PM and so World Cup and Sensum na Yonko World Cup I mean from Tuga 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Timon Kampa, Mami Fan Tuja, Salami Yama say, and not the Okwakofa Jesina Mateno, and T Jesina Maten, Lami Yama say, Yan Fama Dani Omo, na ono ebeshe Jesina 19, and Tinum Lami Yama, and Subeshe Jesina 19, and World Cup and Spain, and Swadia Kono, na reporter, Mensa Kachemose Sodom Tuja, so a first World Cup, and the man Lami Yama Sensa, Lami Yama Jini Dean, Basa. And after Europe, I'm just a European Championship at Spain. El Cowboy, we're first World Cup. And the man, Lamia Mana reporter, Mensa Kachema, Lamia Man say, Lano Messi is successful in the football career. Now, first World Cup, Lano Messi, Quino, Okoche, Jesse number 19, and Tolo Lamia Man, Masa, the Godfather, Baku and Nema, Baku and Messi, Dia, Adena Uncle Fat, Jesse number 19, and Offangram, and Lamia Man say, Obeshe, Jesse number 19, Shane Dadano, not the room and so World Cup. Nina Selano Messi, the first World Cup, or Quadima Gentile, or Coche, Jesse number 19, in Tenadia, Asimbia Betima Sinti Dani Omo, and I likely saw Bessie Jesse number 10, and I'm a spin, Omo, and a Shed Timonon, Eddie Fonsonon, Etima Betoja, Nenma Prasson, Neshed Timonon, Etui. Echo PM Ewatcher say USA. Now before say Brazil and said Timono Elcono Onse Omo Airport one on Omoya blessings. We shower blessings and Omoya Mumami Brazil video no Brazil video play no onse Satiwe Omucho respect at the match as a Timono Onse play no siro name show no wefia refia not just a namun temo high fair timer na omo full play no what else name and name Vinicius and I jumbo samba casino Enrique Mo, Omunya Sono, Matias Cunha, Omona Use, Omo full plane, Omo full plane, we are plenty big to know. Maha, and on the Dasun way, shower blessings, Brazil, Mino, Edu, Ejai Timonu Quai, Usen Suba Kunamha, Mamusha Facebook, Kunidia, Mubehu, Satiwe, Masa, and Selanyanuka, and Brazil, mining, and I say, Monko, Namonko, the trophy, and Murphy, and to a son of respecter. Brazil minor is short the map. Brazil is a team no. It's a play no. And I'm going to say, I'll be bouncing to my career. Shower places, Maza. In soon at 2 Now we have 12 years. Not playing in 15 general. Brazil minor. And so it's me. A year be pa. And my team no. And I'm some ketua. And so on my own. Community playing me. No. No. I'm going to check pictures. Who say, Maza drinks a hot door. It's the place. And then be bare set for Brazil. Next set team no. So on drinks. Maza. 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Now, according to report, I mean, second and pay Lewandowski in Fanabachi for Dinkomo. Who said Fanabachi so Ebe Twabo, Ako Yomo President, Obedio Manim next season. Now, report, I mean, second Jema Fanabachi President, your friend, her canon Safi, or no any proposal cry. Edia Koma Lewandowski said Massa Bra. Now, Bakra, who be a face of Fanabachi. Ama Sesiano Papano Cocas, and seven answer. Sweet me, I'm off for pronounce it by force. Yen Trabanuma Ura, your friend Hakan Safi, non by a president, and from a Fanabachi, so the Lewandowski cry bar, a Gipapano crowd contract proposal, and the crowd called Tuna Nimse, or my Branton, I'm 1 year or 2 years now. Was Yakan and a man Fanabachi in Janum Elsie and Shaya, and no every Tima, your friend Fanabachi, Sunum, Edima Betuta, now Yanko Pimu Kakra, and so on, Sefufum. Your concern for my mom, Chelsea, and Chelsea Domo Jessomation next season. The Abba, now Chelsea Jessin, and all she here, Papa, has had the blues. Amal and Chomo Jessin to a Chelsea fana to Tumikasa Chana Echo Facebook page or NLCK from 895 Live on Facebook or Chelsea Jessia. Ambition next season, any a simple way. Amokon is simple. I'm Kopama and I'm Yanni Deno, a blue and a world champion. Omo loko ne bo mo boso masa sa trophy ko pu so bi begino Chelsea e de be bo mo boso sa enti video ni ne video a Chelsea e de launch omo Chelsea no Chelsea na fe e ye deep blue pa ana Chelsea team no enzo betima she next season ana yellow bi sin sign na betty na betty ene nemfim no otu se blue na yi ne ho what you say we e ye Chelsea Chelsea next season o betima she we e simple otu se Chelsea no ama anya design baby, a woman to yellow, no, and a sense sign of betia, which means I don't know if papa, and you know, a Chelsea team and an almost Eddie Mujesia on mission next season. So, no, Etime, Ababa told you on Seminum, yet to me, Etimania, Yabasako back, to World Cup Moons and Seminia Day, dear Betty, Mamma Infantuda. Say Brazil and Shatu Samadi Kaka say or more aqua touch it down. Now reporter Mesa Kachima a promo co touch it down with you as you know. I'm another security guys from beefing up and yes I'll pad ya massa name a dear na or jinu chrome one name and no bono no cobo and I say morebina or the matimasa ni papa na e pubeshe na onse Brazil and Shatimono. Mamuko touch it down. Omuko mutimu hotel at just America for the damn homono. Omu delay kaka. Autograph and name a sign at it for. Omu say, America on set on sign sign up for the skitty guys and Samasa. Ye pentimo. Yes, ye day ye. Ain't on. Name my autograph so sign at no. And who delay. Omuko muko mutimu hotel. Team pass in this year. Hana name airport or sign. Masa airport officers in a crash. Masa sign your name in there. Me who beam, and not me echo delay. Some met my fighting bars, I could beam, and some hotel in Teno. I had the free name, and son of Brazil, more alive. Now, and also the three lions in an asset, you know, Massa is coming home. I'm going to touch it down. Mumam England and said Timon, Omo pictures, maybe. A brand Jeffen Hurricane, Dika, a brand Jeffen James Moore, Dika Rice Munina, Son Etimako, what as your hurricane, Hannah and Yamasa go for no cry England for the Omobi BF, simple, oh, her t shirt, a panko for a mere, na Thomas Sucher and Sono, on the dear, said Dada Bibian Fatano, Eti Thomas Sucher and Sono, and I shall a jacket to honor Hurricane Sonom, Etime Aqua could do, US Memoirs, Asuna reject. Sitting and functional at me, I could do. Make sure you be bounce on a set 10 days to go now. World Cup on kick off and so at me about to be beyond at me. I could ye and so on at the functional at me about betoja. Nasa Franco Media Institute, some of their case, Massa Black Stars in Seminole Squad and Bano. You be permanent yet to me. I'm breaking it down. I'm one who Massa Squad now Bano. A yana senior, you bet your dream of whom. It was said in Seminaman and Seminole, and so it's Cransana, Yabalocas, and San Franco Media Institute, Sebra, Ne Ebeshad Opera, Oyen Centronia, and was so to my Conan Centronino, Opera Sam, also no Oyen News, and now say Oyen Sports, Nina Quenano, and so it to me, oh, at the mount, it's Mamma Person Mokai News, Ebecho Quaya, Obechi and Akan, and I say Chi and English, Yabecho Nina, Obeka English News, Sanso, and Weniji Chino, so I bet. Umpewe na upe diye seye TV ana radio presentation otra radio swa kain news otra television swa kain news nom a different thing na se Franco Media Institute e ukwa obe tima upa ona wansu nom wetime 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pede ye say TV and radio San Franco Media Institute o met match your kwa ya ye fa so ye analysis ye use screen e dey analysis o touch screen ya dino ne nyina ye kire enso number ni bien 0244705112 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
2: mensha cosmos
0: omo paradise gas cosmos se no ye
2: maintain in castle so
0: omo ba
2: so una
0: cosmos my friend me po my friend because from maintain can be him
2: okay
0: who said be there two omo no and that's in tasse pa na two omo no
2: e because I where number bible
0: hey so we if you are no e ko bi ho a say end but be wo ho no also obi atem
2: where number bible
0: what that's it hey football say obi ni mbom who person obi ni mbom na be sero anyway unya na sa she
2: bo
0: over say Peter Drew ba be sere say as na unya but obi ho ka obo nsum ho na be chechi o ye bua mo when je ba e abutre cosmos as a mo fan
5: and Edmundo frame me tripling
0: aha
5: I was say or he say me silver ana fisa de o so drive nya me nko a o so me ne kopa wiki ye panka me en kasa
2: so he
5: o so de senior ye no o so he se me silver
0: ana lo cre Obi say masanya de okana meet you
6: ya se bio
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6: she na akache no no onyame na yo madum so mo DSTV wo mu
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7: 730
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6: o ni ma o tete
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0: obi
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6: ana le nya nya nya cause attack ana ge local studio na me nko a
0: eno say wo ye voice note say Ghana planter man
2: tin ge obeda ba
0: Ghana planter she come say me mahu bibi ti ago ye G League no e be sa jicha mahu ni
5: ono ma correct score across 2-1
0: am ma
7: Wamba. I say, Lucia, let's not back. Ganda black.
6: Why? Why? Why? Why? Why?
7: Why? Why? Why? Why?
2: Why? Why? Why? Why? Why?
7: Why? Why? Ganja wa yetu mkani.
5: Ema zibu
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2: Black kwa hivyo ni fama ena mwa.
6: Ino. 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
5: Striker.
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8: Na moye mi dimo chanye de medical ni ma me kokuma zika practical awareness center na yenkona yenkopa yarisa ninya se utima no penne se open massage pa dia and also book your appointment kumazika 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no? And I just say, you know, the D and Shenimu, yeah, the main entrance of Christian Service University, you know, D Shenimu, in Tiani, Jamaican restaurant, and I would the same building, it would not quite as one year, Kumasi and I want to, Mr. Frey, it was 0555 93 2339, and answer 0322 08 37 34 0322 08 37 34. Now, only Kumasi Chiropractic and Wellness Center. So, it's me, Edin Komo. Yeah, yeah, on appointment basis. In T, so open, sir, Obami Eshawa. Me so for number, ni book your appointment, you know, in two book here. Na ya ma time wa beba. Disa me se o so ne se o ko a ye ye bro for juma o ba ye mfa a drone kanipa ane ye ngopane but ye di be be bia no Kumasi Chiropractic and Wellness Center titi e numpem wachi bremoni adadinya no yebe meki sure say wo ato abrawo numa dru ubu akwa meka say osu adru num ubu ameka say osa stro panie wo enso yebe hwew ama wo ato your website no www.kcwcg

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3: Any more direction, a bit my head in. Abwa. So Enzo Fernandez is also heavily considering leaving a head that is Chelsea. 120 million Chelsea form might also consider a swap deal in Sweden, by in addition to the 120 because I'm rating very high.
4: Enzo Fernandez.
3: I'm rating very
4: plus swap.
3: Yes. Because Chelsea know the 100 and a head in. Ecofan, whether amortization or we use it, the price on Enzo Fernandez, I think, was even 120
4: plus so, swap.
3: Yes.
4: Enzo Fernandez.
3: And then I'm not a bit to play on the board. And then we'll be answering to play on the board. The Gianni Pano Betonani had here on the Quaco yet. And I know any idea here. Well, let me give you the latest on Julian Alvarez. And so, any year that is Barcelona. There's been an agreement, personally, verbal, between the player and then also Barcelona. But the Akas is here, the amounts that will be involved. There's not been any club-to-club contact or negotiations about Julian Alvarez. But Barca fans said that if you are not on more estimate, and it is right, because who could come crown a cotard here, who's success, who didn't prize now, I did with you, me hessen ye sit here, me fan said, ne bobe ye say, ni say, so, on Barca fans, a value, a year that is, we never know, no, 120. First, we heard about it, this 100 million euros, but it wasn't true, no contact has been made, but Sisiano, what Barcelona is considering, say, Dominican, they are coping, so, any a year that is, Atletico Madrid for Kwaku di nkomo no 120 to 135. We encoma Atletico Madrid will be strong on that. Second, they will refuse that 120 and they will be knocking on Senema Canada 150 for Julian Alvarez. Okay. But player has agreed everything with Barcelona. 5 years. Player Nigeria to so any Basa Beden at the Ebertina. Mamin came free Barcelona member back to that is England. Me fancy young and then Mamin Tottenham then number can that is Liverpool.
4: Tottenham the Savino.
3: Savino the no. Also about this. About this. But the Amaminico here the fact say I think Tottenham is also repeating what they've done, which is a mistake to their club at Omuhu. Getting players that failed to live up to that is expectation. We don't know what our clubs anymore. And I all that is Tottenham. That is Kolumwani, Matai Store, Palinha, Conor Gallagher, Kulusevski, Bentancur, Dansu. We know players are mighty man. Omu intimi live up to expectation with their clubs. Not yet Saki or more out. Our Tottenham query. Echo fire. So I felt Tottenham could have a chance. Yes, Savino is a very good player. At least per the potential of Danidi that is Manchester City. No, and in the Caribbean or Danidi that is Girona with 9 goals and then also 10 assists at the end at the moment. But he has not been able to ignite that potential and failing at Manchester City or not being able to live up to expectation is a clear indication. Said Tottenham caught that lane of Kolumwani or caught that lane of Air Paulina, okay. And I think it's a sad one. And the mass person are repeating the level of mistakes that Salamo Modru at this stage. Diomande Bakola on the Liverpool 4 years smart.
4: And Bakola Moko Pim Roland Garros, no trophies in Nako, PhD players.
3: I'm the one who could
4: see you.
3: Diomande and then also Bakola. But when you were Jean Diomande, you see because of the age and then the potential I had a cry a Jean Diomande. Now or Rock Nation Sports, which is a Jay-Z or more agency, no, a ho and a Jean Diomande had them. Now the other yes is here and the man seminar then himself Luis Campos. Paris Saint Germain, Penny Bacon, Sutri Plus, or the Nobabi Radu Nimu.
4: Okay.
3: Persuaded you Monday, a call that is

0: Paris Saint Germain. And a kunu be din. Now the release clause near 85 million a year that's pounds at my young Diomande. And no any idea. So Liverpool for pa brantiano. Na personal negotiations near also me day omitia. Now mind you, I have said this in the mid season, sir. Liverpool, despite spending £436 million season way or messages spending close to that amount, and a chance here with young Diomande, they'll look for a defender, they'll look for another midfielder, and then also probably they'll look for a right back, and they'll also look for a left back. In Tiakani Seba, in 2 seasons, Liverpool should be spending close to £1 billion.
1: All right,
2: back here, that's it. All 2 seasons. Right, back. He has a more young inquiries for Abrante, that boy, Dumfries.
3: I'm the
2: damn fiba. And Kunate, ni issue, no, is it about the amount to an year Airbus or so by £350,000 a week in a Liverpool age and a Makwana sell season a train the modern one apart from Tino. Sir, time and as we please, Kakasia, Kopa, Yinja, or Noko. At a point,
1: I'm not saying me to mind Mary checking
2: me. Yeah, but on the copa, but that was a brandy on sign, no, a Corre Madrid free. I feel I was will be renewed. I wonder, I'm a day chef, you know, I'm Penyam Pano, young Corrich agreement, and the destination for Konati after so if you wake up on the bar or Connie say, and Yama Bibri, ever football transfers, many and any players in one. Liverpool, I was a money point, especially in the defense. So, and coach of a banner, or what you might for Liverpool. So many a brass one manner. Say, be on the first season, say, Antony and Kuya, Mormon Yanitsa and Slot the NB. Well, maybe I'm a cousin coaching me and be Nanu Yana Monaco Kofa, Stabasin. And then by October, ya Kopa, almost your bully gave me, or could this 7th. I'm from Champions League. They are sacking. And they say, Sana football, no, Abe. And AJ Anthony Joshua Kazim Yenra. I'm the Copane, a Yibaba Kuntoka, Tarsin Ferry, November. I'm say, yeah, almost a battle of the Britons. Now, of course, I did, but I say, and yet, dinners cannot ban the table, no sooner you say, in Yano. But I say, a book, Tarsin, we. And San
4: Rabesan.
2: Yamidin Quachabera, November, ABC Acorn. A bent mammy and interview going up, blaster.
1: You will. You have a message here, Braki. Good morning, Copa. I'm Evangelist Captain Thomas Sankara Square. Why is Braki doing this bias like that? If he's mentioning the captain of the national teams and our captain is Jordan, what is wrong with that? If Jordan and you is our captain, if Jordan Ayew is our captain, is there anything wrong with that? I think that's what he's trying to say. Even the entire Black Star team is not good, so he should stop the jealous hate. I don't know what coming, because I just want to quote him verbatim. He asked for the Ayew family. Not the first time. Anytime he mentioned the Black Stars team, he speaks against the
4: FM.
2: Obi na kan Jordan asem say captain.
0: You mean shout to Captain Thomas Sankara. You mean shout no pam. Probably that is what he has observed. But until sir, we dey come for by Ruby. And the bar say, "See, if we would be a young captain, now the echo a corner. So the to talk other countries, no captains who are get the new form crowd." That's all, Captain.
1: So you wanted to find out
0: Captain Musano said the American Yano Cran as a Yano Cray.
1: Okay.
0: Menka say Abia a battle. A summary panic, we are just cross checking facts. Meaning, the same message, you know, Abia no delete.
1: I didn't say my delete.
0: No message.
1: Was it a voice note?
0: Let me see.
3: Yeah, good morning. The great Copa Labranti. Yeah, we are.
4: Sky FM.
3: Kujukrum. Yeah, and the Sky FM 7:30 Sports. Emo de Bruta. Na Copa the ten say Black Stars say squad number. So what you say? Aha. Say in Pedro number tani ya da. Ya da you know. Number the squad number. And then drama te na ya da.
1: I didn't say new. Yeah, it should be this one.
5: Morning, Mr. Labranti. Me check with some former studio honi na. Christian, you are ready ni. We die, Eja. Wake up here, baby. I'm doing my new chum kakra. Ghana. I feel yeah, it's a bit, you know. Yeah, option yeah, it's a tear. Ghana, pa, yeah, penalty, any red card.
3: Yeah, good morning. The great Copa Labranti. Yeah, we yeah.
5: Copa Labranti. Copa Labranti. Copa. We didn't Perry. We would you. Nagakra me kana say blaster. Listener Bano. Yeah, Bano Rasaho. Because I wish
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5: I'm here calling you now. Be a country singer. Be a captain. Bobby Timsu. I say, at the end, they also call Division 2, to Division 3.
1: So that was the message. And as a voice noted by Ntema Brakeriati, so there was not many. I mean, I should say he's got anything against the IU family. Doc Pajot and Riam to his mommy. I don't think he's got anything against the IU family. So as a more kind of standing there, I think that's unfair, Captain Thomas Sankara. But it can be so well, observe no one will be beside you, but me yes, sure, say, well, and also, ABI, no, he's here to analyze issues. For instance, I think ABI, okay, time why you can't talk about the collapse near the idea. You are nice, just a person, yeah, true for him, but say, can you create? Say, a couple of years, the walk up. Na ye prepare some more former, and I think if you are talking about the youth family, is the day and then Jordan and Eunice be able to come as him. Me a couple of people don't walk up now at the point in time, you bought the day you did. Near there, that was even unfair because the day you retire from football, there but you can't form me. Say play do a former couple Black Stars are looking at the serious countries. You know, go to England, go Palmer or bought Chelsea. Harry Maguire about Manchester United. These are players who are game time. Palma Kobaka is inconsistent because of injuries. The day you miss any matches aboard this season, you know 10 matches. Time for them, I can't be brave. I'm saying, do 7 matches. But people were calling for the day to be included in the squad. For what? This will be because you are an if you are sitting somewhere now, you think Sandy Pacone is against their youth family. Where they, I don't think it's fair. There's an attack. And yeah. Observations and attacks. That's how I see it. Into me as well as Captain Thomas, you're not being fair to him. Into
6: 7:30 Sports.
1: Yeah, you're fair. It can be that you love the IU family. Me, I love the IU family. Me, trying to. The day, at a point in Tana, he was my favorite player in Ghana here. Now we pronounce him quite do I Samuel Jamo. But in this, who busa me saying for the dim ko walk up wa. And now patient look out in the back. But the players one, you know, Ghana players one, oh. Boys on Bobo and the
7: Kudus.
1: I also about Kudus, even Kudus is injured, but Bobo D. It means Kudus is playing war. What I am for Kudus, when can be a crank can be. It means Kudus is playing war.
6: Sure.
1: But it means, because he's in the news because okay. Of week in, week out.
6: That's
1: the reason why we name Kudus, no consistency. Anna, he's performing. Is the reason why Oti Kudus. But the day you didn't and T because he's not performing, he was not playing cry. No Oti for Tigana, they be able to Oti or no herbal. Until recently, Yano Kunya team be Kobobi. Kunya bosses in areas in the team from Masako relegation, Masari. So you understand?
7: Yeah.
1: He's able to be better as a pundit, not because he be in the panel. Abia, Nikwazen Kedinokwa, because he be a. Or you're against the family, you're not being fair to the person.
6: Oh, yeah.
1: Because that's in the job.
6: Because you can't fact.
1: Also, be can't somewhere, you fact. Or be can't somewhere. Also, educate your mouth for. It can be said, you're not even watching them.
6: Yeah.
1: That's it.
7: Our
1: love,
7: our
1: it's
7: FM.
1: Doku fo so nso hoye.
6: Kopa anyame adome hoye pa.
1: E de radio si. Mama mi twa me homro.
6: But yeah.
1: Quick one. Na yen ni en common no. Cause en common de apomu di asem de hiam yo.
6: Ho hia pa.
1: Cause ye ti aye kasi anu dindindi. Awon din ni ho a. 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Your base here.
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1: So that's the official song for the World Cup, the Mundial, na Copa Mundo. And you know so basu Ghana ebeka se ewiase bo bo akensi. Na ebasu is left with 9 days Thursday by week. Na ewiase butu ewiase ba bia na World Cup no ebasu. Yene Balm of Gilead Clinic for Mpanifo na eba bi din komo. 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
2: me no ya adwen pa
1: yes. Doc, no one only me nyadwena na.
3: Oh, you know yeah, Jay. Apo mo dey hu here.
1: E beze enjoy life ni bi.
3: Hu here pa.
1: Dey e bri. Boys have been yes kanu. Na unto me ni.
3: Na unto me ndi. Now dey o dey na nam.
1: What you say?
3: E dey tondro no.
1: Na fi e twitwa mi ni bi bi. Some no say it me enjoy life no ti. Doc, say bi bia e fine.
3: Kopa nyame adom. Me hu here pa. Na won so e.
1: Oh, ready adom me hu here. Me hu here pa. Any Balm of Gilead from Penifone din komo. Doc, any yenhwe? What's your prostate?
3: Your prostate.
1: Okay. Na umayi unhu di edi prostate beba. At least any nyabe ube highlight on that. Anyhow, ebe fa swebe ti mi a prevent isa anime winyi na.
3: Yeah.
1: Doki yini nkomo.
3: Ti, medical chair ti ufo mu ti enano pay.
1: Yeah.
3: And after nswomo nswa, omu monitor wo social media platforms. Yes. Nami show biya. Your friend Dr. Charles Osaya Sare Kufo. Bits my friend Dr. Kufo. Na, kopa. I think the previous week say twem no me dey two just say nyame ya aduma e sibo sumwe ya ya start wound care clinic no
1: na say she say Monday no cry
3: eh ti nyame ya aduma next week me dey date in babe tuja final date in babe
1: okay next month no be here but date nyame
3: date nyame no next week dey final date babe tuja ana e biem so no your home care services so
1: can I come with next question can
3: we go so pa butu
1: very good
3: they have so be free we book appointment na ya babe show e dey sit na ofi na ya be show so be bia wo bia wo tininka they have so be reach out to us be free ye no book appointment say your office say wo fi say wo dwum ye say be bia they have so be free na wo book appointment ya babe show
1: okay
3: ti copa ntia na ya be share benign prostatic hyperplasia BPH any of the prostate enlargement no
1: okay
3: so because a benign prostatic hyperplasia cry yeah dear dear because a benign prostatic hyperplasia a BPH and let's say prostate are aye kesie a enyan da na cancer na imprint you know e dey drink some how ana eba
1: okay first ne enyan meye na dey drink some how na eba
3: no eba enyan meye cancer
1: okay
3: na dey drink some how na eba Patrol salary, remember, Kwana, a yay. If it's a man, Kwana will prostate, Patrol, or Benny prostate,
1: okay.
3: Beman Kwana will prostate. First, my name say, you papa phone call, or move your call any more, bear 40 years echo, and an uncle more, sir, yari, and also mere salary. But, and I know 35 years for crumple in your salary. Send there, I'm out in your brace, a baby, I'll be church, a
1: tearful.
3: There, you who dear, what say ye, and the boy, your home by, if you prostate, yari, no. According to standard treatment guide, no copper, you can't be prostate. I can see, and I say, okay, scan or size no, a 30 echo.
1: I can send us a good try, a 30 echo.
3: And to say, okay, scan, I say, less than 40, you can't hold a madly enlarged.
1: Okay.
3: And I say, a 40 code, and I say, then I can see a parent, so say, Utronamo, at the Balm of Gilead Alternative Clinic. Now, a show.
1: Let me show.
3: Your enzyme be a form of 5 alpha reductase. Sa 5 alpha reductase see
1: Dr. Mo ba na bo fun pa me msisi mi wo mo bo fun am keke inti mi ma mi obeti bi okay so obeti chi okay mati ko mi ma mi oti wo
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1: okay.
3: And the mass sonographer and radiologist and I said Dr. Timika say akro we show ye funo ye be ma nti kone koya hoboa na be ma na obewo
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1: okay
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1: ebe
3: ma aye kese
1: okay
3: and I say two ebe ma when ya badness that is alopecia
1: okay badness okay
3: and see after this stages no body no nikwa say body no e produce sa dia do testosterone bi na kopa ehwehwe mu abi to dia ne chere say na semonfo e ra adult stage a that's o mu ro mu penin fie so a 10% of your hormone eye testosterone no is being converted to dehydrotestosterone every day.
1: Every day. 10%.
3: 10% of your testosterone no is being converted to dehydrotestosterone every day. And then say sad dehydrotestosterone no after puberty stage no body ni in here. But say no sound say you know near you and your lifestyle in no. I'm a scientist for crumple into me who didn't see our body no convert sa your testosterone and the dehydrotestosterone no every day. And it's now why I was on my prostate checkup and who here? The Biame Cassie.
1: And tell me a brand new brand best and I'll say checky.
3: It's a bit quite the Biame too. Me patient, I'm sure more for say. I will say after 6 months, Biano, check your prostate.
1: Hey, any you?
3: Oh, yeah, copper.
1: Every 6 months,
3: every 6 months, I'll check your prostate. On him, prostate bit my cassier for 3 years, no symptoms in young daddy. And then I, Yana, you know. One share boost I could have prostate cancer.
1: Is when a cobam of Gilead alternative clinic, neko check with this.
3: So, Bana, over check it.
1: Yes. No, for a number of 2 years, I know hear me because Yana didn't tell me because a woman makes a wood to care mucra wood tea.
3: What a copper.
1: Boss will see. When you are my boss in Bakwan, as more Kenyan, you know, who will be an answer now, who can you? I will see no end to many a number.
3: What a copper.
1: For a number of 2 years, no, I trust on myself.
3: Patience.
1: Patience for 2 years.
0: Okay, Tino
3: Kumasin,
0: your number
1: is
0: 0539 86 38 38 0539 86 38 38 Yeni
1: Aja
0: Hotel and next in the Dean Shenimo.
1: Okay.
0: And our crowns, your number is 0598 0598 95 95 30 98 0598 0598 95 95 30 98
1: Okay.
0: Check out this number is
1: 0539 0539 83 83 61 61 16 0539 0539 83 83 61 61 16 Kumasi any Aja Hotel next in the Dean Shenimo. Okay. Aja ya.
0: Pachwa.
1: Okay. There's a tech kwan ya.
0: Tech kwan
1: ya. Ati. Doctor as mommy.
3: To kopa me dasin to be kobeka say prostate no kwa ndwuma die te say na dem kwa mpo na we say ma ehu ehia me.
1: Okay.
3: Kopa. Ye nyen nim say e ma asay acidic.
1: Yeah.
3: Eno na eboa e protect omo from various infections. Enti Yakopon so enya nsem no. Now, what about the acid base reaction?
1: Okay.
3: And then major neutralization reaction.
1: Okay.
3: The prostate, you know, it produces at the same time, it's alkaline in nature. And no, it's a boa and nourishes sperm. No. So, maybe you know, obey Asia, it will protect sperm. No.
1: Okay.
3: That's also a boa, I'm a sperm, it's a movie. So, maybe you know, I'm a fertilization taking place. And then, it's a boa, you know, prostate, you know, it's a boa, it controls sinus if I'm a Johnson. Mr. So prostate ni yake sie na mpempi no e me nya dwonso mu hawo no e kwan na dwonso no enemu no e fe no urethra
1: okay
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1: okay
3: na se 121 na mo intema
2: 740 square no
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1: okay
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3: ano se problem
1: na eto sen nso ano se problem
3: e problem
1: ish na man fo ko check you
3: e ho hia pa
1: na man fo check
3: ana ebi mo so no obi ka se doctor na se se Johnson come
1: Mm-hmm.
3: That's a man coming home. Now me ya say me home. My friend is not empty, sir. Ebiye mo so obitimi ka se doctor nine say no send me sorry home achi. Ebiye so no me hu say anya normal.
1: Okay.
3: First na come down come ma check kwa ke bia baako bi na come Johnson so anase me nu bi. But say say mitimi sorry imprem nyensa enan enum insia be show anya normal.
1: Okay.
3: Say so, what done o sorry more than 3 times sir anya normal. O say wa sorry kwa ne bia baako anase me nu bi. 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
1: so sa symptoms win na bia
3: wa na se sa symptoms se ma bo so ni na u face a ba bia e wose o do ni chire eya bam of glad alternative clinic
1: okay
3: If you have a bomb of blood alternative clinic, no. Yes, I'll buy a cow complaints. And now my church or drama will say,
1: Debbie.
3: I was someone, the Malcolm who Malcolm laughs.
1: Okay.
3: Let me who say, because say you prostate no cramp, the case at the same.
1: Okay.
3: Send a beer, you draw a cow. You didn't say, you make sure say best shrink your prostate, no.
1: Okay.
3: Except for telling you, you best shrink your prostate, no.
1: Mm-hmm.
3: And draw Tamsulo say, no, any finasteride, no, and shrink your prostate.
1: Okay.
3: And manage condition, it's not be a same case as Johnson and Bow, which is not going to
1: be.
3: But yeah, Bruno, Bacunia say, yes, shrink your prostate, no. Send a size, no, yeah, 35, 40, yes, shrink come back to the normal size.
1: No, there's all the cheek a crow. Also, you cheek a crow. You have a chin from my miss row.
3: Matacopa. And the rest of your shrink your prostate now. Yes, send me the cassette,
1: no, you're my swap.
3: Normal.
1: You're my swap. You're my normal.
3: Sure. Emi sa obaa e ma wutwa scan no na yehu se say na obaa na prostate size ne tie na say say no after 3 months e do 2 year dose no compare say ben na aba an sakwa na ye de dry dey account an say ye nyina su ni mi say sa 5 alpha reductase enzyme e na ma body no convert testosterone e de ba dehydrotestosterone
1: okay
3: if ye de na say ye ndro no wo inhibit na say ye prevent say ye 5 alpha reductase no dwumadie no esiti ye ma no enko cause sa
1: problems
3: conversions we no baby ye dem say ye inhibit no dwumadie ye sin dwumadie ho kwan ti na wose odo ne chere palm of glory alternative
1: clinic
3: na ye show no na kopa say obi hu sa chere we no so wan tu ho anamo a isu so aso e de ebre no
1: ma me hu ko no no ma ye hu doc me hu
3: ba so
1: aso ne bi ye de
3: ba ko e ye say As time goes on, I feel cry the Johnson Emba cra.
1: Emma cra.
3: Emba, any of the urinary retention. No?
1: Emma, doc, I never quite do we aspire Johnson.
3: Yeah.
1: I never quite do we say. Please, I'll remember, I never quite do we aspire Johnson.
3: Who your father?
1: It's a wound to me, you swear, wound to do.
3: And okay.
1: Also, it's me, Johnson.
3: Also, it's me, Johnson.
1: And a bit must stop your cry.
3: Let's stop your cry. And I'm also because I could chat scan. No. If you be pre-void, and if you be post-void, I can't pre-void that. Johnson, no, Edward. Say na a war or Joseph training, a urinary bladder. No,
1: okay.
3: And I want you so you so swat. Say na a kem, and if you post void, no.
1: Ish, and a doctor, the baby. I'm
3: not saying no, so no. Oboha, or say as a doctor, I'm good chance canoe. I say, in so I be jammy kidney him. And if you have hydronephrosis, cause in so no, if you kidney no, and I fat the ureter. It is a young man as a wound to me, Joshua.
1: There's
3: a sacco back. I don't come back kidneys. No, then I'll go chask and I can say, in so it's no kidney.
1: There's a prostate near those in the pedding will grow.
3: Debbie, copper. You need prostate to one grow. It's more say, in so it's a kidney, say one per more and a more end to a better canoe. Sin a kidney now holding tenor, beba form.
1: Mizo solution here, ever bam of Gilead alternative clinic. Bam of Gilead alternative clinic, a ho, and a woko.
3: Who never seen the
1: baby? Who also do any chair? As an eye can you see in room? But a idea in yenipa.
3: In here,
1: sabi. Dog yen for time in Chenu Chiska.
3: Sure.
1: But was any other jet? Obu okwa nkoba nko mo suma wu.
3: But guess a bra. Bra.
1: Into the bra. I just oh who nim dia obiti ma bo.
3: Ba bo.
1: To me somo nkona doctor ntimi hwe mo.
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3: Nti de eya re ho sem ne se.
1: Mhm.
3: Sempa kono eto na mo anfa ba mo bilad kin not that na ho a. And then it lead to cancer no. Let for the prostate cancer. It means so what tie nka no pay na say sansa chaye wi a me boss o yi e bi e dey di won ho a be bi also do anichi ai bam of glory alternative clinic
1: doctor amin kanse min she atifo cancer fe na iska fo na na ye o mu be na hia fo nya ka o mu
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3: bam of glory adu
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3: adeba kokro me ma kwa person on bete
2: 730 sports
1: I
3: is be man into me and sorry.
1: Into me sorry.
3: Man into me for embody you my David. And I post it in your case so.
1: And the sign number.
3: That's what I'm at the sign number.
1: Yeah, dey we are saying you lose.
3: David.
1: Into me you so. Be man into me sorry.
3: Into me I'm sorry. It's about the not me embody you ma. It's you also with bam of glow alternative clinic. Na you show mo. It's patients at the cafe come home.
1: Okay. Patients yen na. But I was dear mamma to the night. Yeah, come on, some son.
0: A copper, but I see the brain and share a tea for swimming. Serves a coffer can work up the brain, see a best tray. Your papa, no me, near mamma, no, Montana, Mombra, Balm of Gilead Clinic, no number animal labs, no more check my prostate. Now, daddy kind of per se, my dear, if a lifestyle changes, I bit me a boy, a prostate health. I'm a 19 year comer.
1: Okay,
0: into the first one, make I say, you move to be brea. I see it to me, Emma, you move to no a bathroom, and can't claim your money, papa. No, no, you move to peer. Say, I could check your BMI, we overweight, we obese.
1: Okay, obese, and I can person with some business, and only a new square being
0: home. I move to pee, and I say, oh, abdominal fat, baby, and they say, well, food, a sunk a cry, and also to me,
1: if you are more boys, baby, and some drummer. Na say your mobile phone for boys be me so say me do mo subo.
0: Cause
1: boys be me so say me do mo ba ho.
0: Sika FM.
1: Ma jom boys mo mro na mo asem na e
0: kan mo so.
1: Na you say call doctor or near doctor here.
0: Aha, until you say abdominal fat ni bebre ai. Eya the pressure at to your bladder na so. Until en chese tell the doctor for kan e no. Johnson no e Johnson don tentem. Wan ye fast crowd me junso ho ni san yo ma no enwuma untimi nda papa cuz time bia wo sori akojunso e ba sa wonya sound sleep.
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1: Okay.
0: Baba one of Glad Clinic, I your recipes I admire your client.
2: Then
0: you
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1: Na no kra bo wona osusu se nyamesom pa ye adepede.
0: What I say? I am a cross-eyed book of Jessica. And I say, and I saw for any other Jimmy, I'm a kind of crunch. 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Me pasano pay. What the ya joy I was saying sorry. Do me a number. I have cry. I can 4 minutes. Now I'm. I see.
1: I hold up the flu pen at once.
0: I quotations in the baby. Oh, who calls and kafwa? Or say, I ten or send kafwa 7. Solomon ana kai verse 3. No. Wase akwa akwasea faso obi anteasea bono ya na odru badwam opesu oyini ho adi kire ni pagina aso akwasea na ukra ntire ho ya oyia akwasea ewurade mu anteasea ya de aban abaw ana nsa na banya understanding through the Bible no aje se God's spirit abatna omu Isaiah 11 what is it? This is a true spirit about Trump until Isaiah say, when I would have the Baman in him, dear.
1: That's right.
0: Now, when Obama tenas, I say, I do not
1: know
0: what to one no for what to one from Pocuano. What does your motto for? Trust him with more than one who
1: come with us.
0: According to Paul, so I picked and saw some more kind. Was say, why? And was say, one I won't cut the dear Akuqua.
1: There's a wound coquayo. Usha.
0: Uyama usha usha mususha munya jimino do mompae
1: ko fo ese wo de nyam so biye ya dwum na no pay wo yesu dim amen
0: afum wa bla na okay ma men fa wa anko me wo 2 mi 3 minutes wa
2: 0245 Papa, Yamin Shaw.
0: But I say,
2: Yamin Shaw.
0: Radio Shaw.
2: But I said,
0: you know, aye, say, baby, a gun, I can crown. Maybe say, you are my beer, pepper, bonbon. Hello, yes, sir.
2: About the battle of Kaiser, I think
0: you can come. You know, about
2: Kobis, man, that's in your mind.
0: Kobis, not to say. And such a bin in a real mind and crossing for one church.
2: The question is that if you are not a man, you are not a man. You are not a man. You are not a man. You
0: are not a man. Yes, you say. Bible says, Yan Satyamu Muranoso. I'm what ten and you will jab him. What can some say? The man and Tetoqua, Ebe Jan Tetoqua, Sam. What do you say? Hello? 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

0: my test my gun at the share, Mamina, Hamma Macaba, Bassica, 8.5. And we are Prem Tobre, Cassia Bosso, we are in Seminole and Dosson. Near the Canadian tier, so for Falas and Okuja Bosson, so you are Tennessee. If I can Canadian ask some Cassabana Formation Center, Saudi also. 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
2: Crowfro Moro Market and answer Tafu Moro Market na a ho anamanya is a can sample before you share say honom no two moon if you ho. Now the 24 hour a year economy market in then some for the say 1 month yes.
0: I'll move to a macraver. Mata come on Crimea. A day sister had to say moon yeah must have got to a boom. Ah Massa, I'll say boo on my essay and the woman and headlines I say. Ah, I am home, yes. Yeah, landing in I don't know. I can't hear the fracas anymore. I can come out here and carry him ranting near by mammy, a full work of an amen.
2: Kwame Ofori Abuaji.
0: A very uncle, not a quarter, so nothing seminal. You move them and Kazan, said Messia Matia Fast and Wadi.
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0: Yasuma Santimani Gana Maya, we are seeing Rakan Wafei, Mimura, and Seminimo and Kasa. 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Yen one wa or Casa Bill no cry was so dear corner, not consideration level, no cry a feina, a barbashassi, or see commencement of the consideration level. 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
5: so the contribution of the bill leadership member direction in the speaker bill idea they be consider from cross 1 to cross 10 but that is what honorable Ayaga told us in the room say and then Friday the bill no yan consider cross 1 to 10 na yan comrade that for near about the class we hear cross 1 cross 2 cross 3 cross 4 who do 9 now the reason is that 9 we issued and as you know show bad them all then the sponsor of the bill in fact we pack 10 the sponsor of the bill no? 4 if we end this majority 6 if we end this minority 4 on the MPP 4 now we know them all none of the NDC sponsors were in the room. If your mama, Omuniho. If you are doing the same for your car, say, and why me was my name for you, dear? I will withdraw my bill, a private member's bill, so I will withdraw my bill. If your car can withdraw now, all you want to withdraw me, and then you clear me, say that, or signal, I said, let me withdraw bill, no? Then you need that to be a telephone, the second deputy speaker, honorable, Siama, honorable, Fenoma, they all see me, Omuniho, you know, now you mobilize a PR for a bunch, I call a press conference, I can't clear down a force. Yeah, the progress of the bill, no, every drop bill, no. And no man, our money has been prepared. You can't see them one day, and you cross 10. As many as who approve the cross will be part of the bill. See, yeah, cross 11. As many as, yeah, cross 12, yeah. Some of the passing bill, no. So, I'm not corroborating with the speaker's report, say, one can't jump from one passing bill. Yes, one can. In the room on Friday, they never signal and say, we're passing bill, no, not see the passing bill, no. But we will still say, there's a potential for the sponsors to withdraw the bill, no. Now, what they
0: Say do fiada ye ntufu suwa hu. 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
5: That's it, no better question. Honorable Ayaga the Canassan. Honorable Afenu Markins, also the Canassan. And that way, you know, at leadership level, minima from other camp, Afahu. But in any ways, we will not pass it. Many lawyer, the lawyers will do the legal gymnastics they want to do about it. But and now I'm here, Mampeni Mahama. I was a bit disappointed. My disappointment, me say, even though this bill, any ambedu table, everything about the bill, it is known to you. Everything about the bill. In fact, the 8th Parliament bill is known to you. Now we need my dear what is Parliament bill number now share Ghana for boss over sign. Now we need a dear and what bill and all the years I'm paying say what you will buy over sign. In fact, bill we need for the work said over sell no more baby too for no. They are members of Parliament. They are talking general. It's a member of Parliament and he's from the constitution of the bill. And so when you are the IO campaign message, you know, you do not need any advice. That's it. You can form a tatamount now what's around. That's why we say, and the Parliament are passing bill no. It's in the baby sign. So that was the promise you made. So you don't now go and hide under constitution. The exemptions are not part of the bill. The old was ready for us. That's a move why Mase Sanyama womb. No. It means that the bill you knew was not ready for us. You mean the bill was not on the table of a Akufo-Addo to sign. Yet you made political capital out of it. And this is where the hypocrisy is. I was saying, Yama Ghana phone, Tao Munya, Chumwa, Omuya, Omada, Ghana phone, Nana, after phone, penny phone, and you will make it. That's
0: mo ye
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5: the empathy of my own is Sabio. When you are known MPP for, from Friday, every Sunday, I say Sabio, my mother's master. I do have a friend of Pope Baby, and I say, at your normal name, Oman Jim, under the parliament, under the NDC, who passed this bill. You see, when you are known MPP for, particularly listening to Reverend in Chief Fojo, who will be able to say, law student are prepared for law exams, but prepare the cases in any, you know, case law, and the Kahoo, the decisions, the ratio, and others in all those cases. I prepare exam, to do exam room, question number, I finish with case law. Oh, yeah, case law number. Some women might be before ABAU. The new patriotic party under the leadership of Nanado Danko Akufo-Addo, ably assisted by Dr. Alhaji Mahmudu Bawumia, only for 8 years. If they had any intention to pass this legislation and assent to it, they would have done it. They would have done it easy. Because actually, the first parliament, Claudia, not MPP were 168 MPs. Even the second one, they had 138. Good enough. And look, in respect of this family value bill, and even if you for crime and a majority in the private members now sponsor it,

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0: Sikadam,
1: Sikadambo, or Bodam was he come. The guest will be up Bodam, what you want. 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
0: The yard genuine, you've been watching a brosso. Nedia Nabrosso, Chesse, Nenia Brigo Mudodo, a match, I say, a ya bonnie cra, obey, Chesse, a nipper cran is Wokunu cra, or Bukunu no de ape. And answer what they are just as you can, and what they are just adding now open. They say, what's this in a summer? Be a
1: yes,
0: do be a baby. I want it.
1: Yes,
0: when you just say, be bien sin crying,
1: sanity. Now, a man in Yan Sansa,
0: when you mean
1: Sabi, the engine
0: won't give you
1: or Jenny Sabi about them for a
0: drink. Yes, what them
1: and put them with can. And you never will you be on the Sabi Yan Sassimbi
0: and Fakwan.
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0: Agugu station.
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1: 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Yeah. Se adeja ka ni.
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1: 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Ana obe fa ni pa na ko straight no.
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1: Obo bone
0: agogo but first if the person is so busy why
1: chapata him fine anymore
0: me ba cho chapata say
1: him fine anymore
0: ani
1: police station no
0: catch last it na ka omo mo nji mbo mumra
1: ba cho momo de ne de monye ne lie why esisa eh obi de 100 cedis
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0: do one ni say Adan no pass over sana no a obi ko for 200 me 33 cities if many many answers
1: Adan no wan yajuma
0: Master say me yajuma kra na me be mama e bi never run me him
1: hey ya betre Na David won fam mate
0: Dava no Dava walker Dava walker ka Say dinam catch us a coach there also tribal war cannot solve the problem
1: there
0: but what the war we are it means solve some problem no
1: war we there
0: go be an kabi it is that no war
1: what say asam 119 verse
0: 97 yeah
1: 97
0: yes cuz 98
1: okay my bro for no wa hanti me
0: bro for no na betin die
1: me what say oh how I love your law I meditate on it all day long Na mama ko kan ni twi no. Na se de waka no.
0: Ko waka go si 28 98 no so waka 98 no.
1: Ma fa 98.
0: 98 ne kan.
1: Sa. 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
0: 98 ne kan.
1: Hey, and I did fat me say me pen am nyahu hwe. Eh, brother. Sunday school teacher pa na mabi ni.
0: O wi asa repeat bi na ye nti no mu nti ni ye.
1: Abas. 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
0: connect.
1: Sabai Bully, I got
0: 97. 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
0: No,
1: I meditate
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1: all day long.
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1: And I was a man for 98 in account. Abas, you're talking about.
0: So, Umremu in a Mremu and Yansau. Umremu and Mremu and Yansau.
1: Okay, Gina. 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
1: God's word to gain victory,
0: yes,
1: and practical wisdom,
0: yes,
1: over life,
0: yes,
1: challenges,
0: yes.
1: Wow.
0: So udimbra so be away in answer for.
1: Na adan ye bu mra so na fe nti ye ye bu mra so fo na se be o se ye.
0: Yo ye ajimi fo.
1: E na se se so ajimi fo na se amaye kwa.
0: Amaye kwa se ye nyedi ye pe.
1: Where na kan say what about leaders?
0: What about the leaders? I can defer no way.
1: Where are the
0: leaders? We ye kafie die onso kan vas die. Ye kafie die wo kan vas die.
1: 89.5. E kro we wa hu.
0: Wo ko asema babu na ka.
1: Aduru ba bia se mete wase ya. Se se yama eye boni abeye papa okuma.
0: Okuma.
1: Do ye boni bia ye supporte.
0: Supporte. Ni abane kante.
1: Are you okay?
0: Politics ya.
1: Are you okay?
0: Okay, dear, you know, okay, da. A drew bra, I will see a mean penny phone. A woman say, Penny dee, a ye and shay, Emma will say, Ubercresset with Timam phone, but don't warm. A ye and shamo.
1: Now, since I die, I woke him. Ya yin penny for ya, but ye you mean another that. Now, penny phone, so ma'am, raise you sing
0: ye, you know, to the ye better ha.
1: Ye catch
0: your catcher. Company for sa cronas, it will trust animals in a chia. Sisi sanu omu chano, omu muso machi achi ya kachina omu. Anu so omu nti?
1: Last week, driver nibi enemy nya, should I say confrontation?
0: Yes.
1: Ewe, yijuma diya yedi asu. Yes. 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
0: yes.
1: Ena mwoke kandi ya mwopepe. Yes. Ena mse, okay, wode ya kandi ya yepe.
0: Yes.
1: Diya kandi ya hini inim?
0: Yes.
1: Wo, ulo duke iti ya?
0: Yes.
1: Tu tebum?
0: Yes.
1: Tu mase?
0: Yes.
1: Who load you free? Na de akwa hen.
0: Yes.
1: Okay, so now say me mi station car. It mi load you free 4 miles. E de ko. 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
1: 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Baby, a true turn over him. Oh, assembly for a catcher. Me. 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This was so much prager. 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
0: o bola card ye ene e condition e ko
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1: Okay.
0: What does he?
1: Okay.
0: Anything he says, Sushins, no?
1: Yeah.
0: Cause on only DB or war, man, you should say DBN and Cassay,
1: or this
0: is me.
1: That's right.
0: Fuel station, you buy, I'm so, you mean your fool and 20 by Bedruano, with a tofu and Tifu, and will be a 1 liter, example, and a 10 cities, and Bedru has a 1 liter, what bazo with tofu, there 1 liter, and 16, 17 cities.
1: I won't even find me, Messa, Mamma.
0: Enye wachi. 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Program ya ye. You say how long going to see that thing?
1: That's right.
0: And na sika. 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
1: that's right
0: because miria ye tiwei ye nim se die sitie ene nim se die sinante ene nim se die sididi ene nim se die sikasa Any name said is a woman, any name said is a TSM, any name said is a Dima, any name said is a GA, any name said is in Nante, any city is in Tumrica.
1: Yenimina,
0: a Biazo bra
1: Yano. Bia one
0: embryo and embry. And to Omojumano, that of only be a drama for say, a brana who be coffee and
1: Russia,
0: one adibe coffee.
1: Why, best yes, 1 hour, 2 hours,
0: 2 hours, Peno, 2 hours, 5 to 7. 2 hours, 5 to 7. Satam, and on the super boost came with them. It's your best, Sam, say. 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
0: o motre a chire no o ko facebook ko wey program say na wa record
1: okay
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0: o pesi bet totro was your monkey program o ye get you kan down mo bet ya to
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1: No one yan is
0: sikanti. 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And you who says any pa nipa susu de santi ni san sushi sono. We catch you say, what's the wash or dinner with your stop one? Kotumika baras dimicature mobaras.
1: What be ma kotumrika?
0: Kotumika se me pentum to the mobaras.
1: Me say one namoko na year pieces I was ukura we discipline war. We are not disciplined.
0: What is it? And then you try to smart each other. What is it? I know I say.
1: Who can't tell?
0: Oh, but hey, bra! And to say, no, which one in town is I am a call.
1: Because Krobi swung. And I may ban your dear
0: father.
1: Bequire and about.
0: Yes,
1: what's that? And my money is yours. Whatever you are. What's it? Good. And I will be me and any. Say no, what did they say? Why did you? Ano wa tochi ni suwa ni msi yeduru ho. Yeduru ho ano msi ye.
0: Discipline.
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1: Oh, him,
0: Yeah, Yahima in an akutu, she says my cat was here in a good near Sumbaku.
1: Then say no, Akasana,
0: Yayachi. No, so far free, I am from an anon. Be on my count. But I've do some cats on my count.
1: An anon become.
0: Because Timmum Funny Timno, a yamu, a sweet dear mamma say, Mbakesa, yay, obi mfa ne mmere ne tumi ensisi yen omo ma tumi ni sai tumi ni nyina firi omo nsa na akoda ne degree se democracy democracy wan
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0: 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What you say? So come do a. 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
0: 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What does Brasil say? It is he can defo. Why is it that he did me can defo? Aye, shame on you. Why he needs to say aye, he say. Why he needs to say? I am catching you with me quotation. What does he say? Ecclesiastes.
1: Ecclesiastes.
0: Ecclesiastes. 8:4.
1: Ecclesiastes.
0: As Damian can tree.
1: What's that for?
0: What's that for? I'm not tree. I'm not nine. Wose wono hwan paka kire wo hene se na nade na wo kan
1: who are you
0: who are you who are you who boy you wono hwan
1: who are you to
0: who are you
1: the king
0: the king
1: so what are you saying
0: what are you saying because wo hene ano asem e did to me wasem na se ano no
1: o kan e ye fine
0: na wo funi bibia de yi wo ano
1: it wo necessary we adjust wo ho na de o pese wo ye no wo ye
0: wo ye masa e wi aso wo da wo da Also, sometimes we didn't have some Nadia wash we wipe on man. We say, Unya Kuyaba, Unya Bim, Unya Tabu,
1: Wajin Yaju.
0: So, we say, Why do you
1: know? Major dear for San,
0: Major dear for San, and all our too much. They say, Ah, Yami Bonipa said the intimate Bonipa.
1: Driver ni etness theatre. Nas will do baby a police barrier war. A money seat belter, Sankanyan Sha, and go home and go on
0: for more. Nchentino
1: but eno ye adwumantino
0: adwumantino
1: ohun police ni pe obebo seat belt
0: enema 9 and the moment me the kind is sequence about who couldn't wear winter vacant in sequence. This is all the dodgy. Can't do for a coin. First one, your lances. Yeah, cheers, so we are driven. Second one, income tax. Yeah, cheers, oh, yeah, Juma, oh, my, we move income tax. Third one, road wet. A corner with a car, a fossil. A corner say, yeah, ye bay, until you see a Jew road wet. Third one, ye meme no. Me no winning me a bar. Passive insurance.
1: Insurance.
0: And when you are buying, and so the young passengers, the trousers are buying and make my name. Nine. Insurance and quabby ho. A young passengers never can.
1: 89.5.
0: And so, can't offer nipple do nine. Says the cannon so drove on a balcony or didn't so no. And the mad meeting them so a bodjuma. Where you had.
1: What can I say more? A fanny per do nine.
0: Says the cano. Omu. Overloading Bakuna Befano. Drive an inimate chest on your heart. And what say,
1: and I wouldn't say a Pragia Adani taxi.
0: Oh, I'm for Nimutre. A cheerful.
1: No, Pragio.
0: Oh, I say a Nimutre, a cheerful.
1: Pragia.
0: No, Pragia video, and I mean, I'm not seeking me, but Pragia, or the tab, what to a seat in the zone in Jang.
1: 89.5.
0: Now, Suki,
1: what in tab?
0: What in tab? At was it in so and just be any permit my video comfortable no matter how video are.
1: That's just not dear Obejai.
0: Oh, what in tab? What was
1: it? That could be in Bono.
0: What in tab? What was it? Move pictures were. Mia. She didn't put it in Zikadamadu. What about the leaders? Yeah, the Kavoing.
1: Where is our leader?
0: Why are the leaders?
1: Where is our leader?
0: The Kagana, they also come for stray. I come forward. I was so forward. I come forward. In the Praget me, Adaba couldn't become a Kamekan Manyanipa nine.
1: Pragia.
0: Nine!
1: Pragia.
0: Nine! But if voices in Guadalatre.
1: Wow. 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
0: Nine! Ya Yamabonin, you could do, baby. Ya better sign your end ye.
1: Na ginseng.
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0: and your degree
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0: street sense
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0: and your DA program
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0: yen kaye e biana above for money so
1: that's right
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1: that's right
0: awunidie
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0: awunidie
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0: pepepe yo
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0: wini mabu akusie
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1: yeah
0: abu o teni yo
1: yeah
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1: So, Bernard and Chibu Siakon. The camp one. A pen for a number. Why are the lawyer pa? Anna, Kenneth Nana Kwame Asamoah, the founder and leader Action People's Party. But now, and I'm alliance into or yeah, Danny spokesperson for the NDC. The production team in the MSS Belanda Sama coming from Waji, Mantinia Bama Mio for Kafna, Amasa One Powerful, and Nana Yao Yabu Bema Bat Agent. Yes, Joe, aka Oso. That vote I can vote you can vote or there was a war here champion here so ever had it in the Al Hassan Okoya, Kevin in charge of social media.

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Now I'm a tongue to cut a car. Now I'm a tongue we are. Now I'm a sack of high diners to the Motama no. I'm a tongue. I'm a tongue. I'm a tongue. I'm a tongue. I'm a tongue. I'm a tongue. I'm a tongue. I'm a tongue. I'm a tongue. I'm a tongue. I'm a tongue. I'm a tongue. I'm a tongue. I'm a tongue. I'm a tongue. I'm a tongue. I'm a tongue. I'm a tongue. I'm a tongue. I'm a tongue. I'm a tongue. I'm a tongue. I'm a tongue. I'm a tongue. I'm a tongue. I'm a tongue. I'm a tongue. I'm a tongue. I'm a tongue. I'm a tongue. I'm a tongue. I'm a tongue. I'm a tongue. I'm a tongue. I'm a tongue. I'm a tongue. I'm a tongue. I'm a tongue. I'm a tongue. I'm a tongue. I'm a tongue. I'm a tongue. I'm a tongue. I'm a tongue. I'm a tongue. I'm a tongue. I'm a tongue. I'm a tongue.

0: Mr. Mama, like I said, I know the brand and when you do Miss Come on, come Mr. President, one of you can open the party of play again. God. Doc. Avijaba.
1: I thank you, Allah.
0: Boko de.
1: Benjara do Modia Chair.
0: Doctor Akosiche also. Doctor.
1: Allah, Allah. Azankwa, never make a TV. Yaza.
0: Look, that new promoter party, Ashanti Reggae, and what you say?
1: Oh, so far, things are so good.
0: Doctor, who are
1: you? Oh, yeah. Doctor, then who are you?
0: How she has so quiet, you bow.
1: Mampona,
0: yes, yeah. And I can say, what do you have?
1: Yeah, come up.
0: Oh, good.
1: But I wouldn't say, a victory in the day ever. 2028 in the day. Meet me a confirm with a victory neighbor.
0: Nessa, LGBTQ, no one on Babbis, I know.
1: Oh, LGBTQ, they said, and they're
0: down. You have always said, it's far from.
1: We didn't need the law.
0: Far from becoming a law.
1: Oh, we say,
0: and if I know the idea of 2028.
1: Any problem, maybe I said, they be a Mikasa.
0: A war off.
1: Allah, they be a Mikasa, my way, me engineer.
0: Mikasa.
1: Oh, I'm Mikacho.
0: The president.
1: Because the president of the Republic of Ghana.
0: That's what you need.
1: The piano. I say COVID no there, and now I'm African, you know, I say.
0: So, sir, your communicator.
1: Yeah.
0: To say that your communication, yeah. Your communication director.
1: Yeah.
0: On say, who communicate here?
1: Yeah.
0: It will be a new The environment, the audience, and in your manner, and the rich red, you also catch the woman. The environment will be as the
1: world.
0: And I just am good.
1: I nipper piano, a dear, a more dust from Kono, a dignity. Udignity. Allow me to trust you. Bibian will come, meet me, I can say. And Obika was a meeting me a German, so I went to me, Cassa. I can trust you.
0: I'll be before.
1: Oh, Allah, Debbie. Debbie, I do my own year, and I said, you want to tune him, and meet me, I trust you. But I never, Mama.
0: No,
1: I can't, because, Allah. Ah, so mem.
0: Dog de na yesa kamisu kamia wonyo ni akasa na wakache
1: wa. O debia la, sepa de we kan de wonyo ni di enyina ya no. 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What I say? It is all kwabuche. No ko kache a mo funu se. 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Ama Africa nyina na ya ko ya chi ba 9 years, I say 10 years. COVID de ba ya be Africa. I'm going to watch it.
0: No, no, no, no.
1: But I'm going to Ghana now. What Casa or Ghana? What's your abandoning my bony away? And I'm a COVID. No, I'm a Yasik as my
0: boss. Oh, no, you know,
1: Baba Kuno.
0: Obi, I know where you am on your symbol, Baba Kum.
1: Yeah.
0: No, I become for some. Oh, I'm part COVID. Nana,
1: I'll be there. But I know who did me to the wound. Who did me to any part of the one in Yamuno and Okwana with you? Apart from that, when you be Biabu, when you want Yamuno and only you will be here. Send me pass my better with studio. No, my baby cancer. No, my castle. And
0: the rest will be around the prince. You are meant to us.
1: I won't tell my sister, I said, I dare make a no hano. We could do any place I know na make. Because me pet a few moments later, I want my life. I don't know, say, be a walk or now I could do a chair, walk or can be different thing.
0: And if you're a few moments
1: later, near born woman. So I say, and we are bad, near castle, I call it, say, one will be a or any coffer. What I say, onye obi oye no kofo ene so me mpebi me pese ade ameka bia no ka wo se nipa te wase ko no kra nyame no so wo so akoda niamma na ka ten se ye du zen filling station ho
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0: Oh.
1: Ala man ba ko say the wadama.
0: The lights of 133.
1: Eh
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1: 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O mo mpe.
0: Adi o mo yo market.
1: And this is bien no awo de
0: market. About 230 district
1: ala.
0: Around the country.
1: Obi a obi a
0: obi. Obi o mo ye 24 hour economy market.
1: O ni ya be ka sa ye no. No marketing can. Or say public jobs. It may create more public jobs. No video no. More public jobs. No. I have 133. One job, three people, three shifts.
0: Three shifts. Look.
1: I don't know what you can say. It is one job, three people, three shifts.
0: Doctor Akosisi
1: Danso. That is a problem.
0: Doctor Akosisi Danso.
1: Any papa akuna ankasa bekatse se.
0: Yes.
1: Obia oni ajune no. And oye agenda 111. Oye ningina. It is unreasonable. Because we be back with the agenda 111.
0: There's a
1: hospital
0: back with 111. At a go.
1: And the agenda, Papa. The Papa man, so say, we have 260 markets. And look there, Papa. Send the Papa, what do you do?
0: I'm not saying.
1: Let me say, I'm going to say,
0: God. God. God.
2: Oh, Mimi.
0: Agwaba.
2: Mi Josu.
0: Yeah, Boko.
2: Radiala Oroma.
0: Yeah.
2: Yeah, fine, fine.
0: Yeah. Action People's Party.
2: Yeah, action. Wow.
0: Now, Olorun ma oho isi onye won lances na there
2: be here why the lances you be bia them clear
0: na eh the base omo mai
2: omo ni lances
0: omo ma muna so
2: omo ni lances
0: and is own na here muna so ni hiawo
2: omo ni hia me na uni lances here there na omo mi eh ya ko I find me ti omo ni ho na here there wa catch say omo omo hia me omo hia me a omo mra me na se
0: o ba me so ko ba
2: o me se
0: Allah ko
2: okay
0: oh so no no me hear one video bi
2: omo ni
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2: omo ni lance
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2: omo ma bodu
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2: asa nko and the lance omo ma kanya obi ni lance no boko independent they are fine they better o mo se ma men chiao tifo I mean, Chavo Facusi. I would do more party for the year. Or would the Debia assembly on Becabia and Ocre? Or would the Muncha Kuntum put that or Mumpen for the Debia and Ocre no Mocachere? And see at Kurumasi. And the aqua to a bombacacher as I divorce a bamboo of 5 interchanges. Movie and number 5 in Indian Amae. And would the Ayan Ocre? Yet to Kurumasi. And Amu Uno Papa Kufuado. Yet two are bad the mammo. 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
3: enya mo dia ye ni aye dia enti ye mfa nko entoma dia ye beto ama no enti mo fa kwasi se ye ka to a party a wetwa toroji power mo ye the best of the best even when it come in terms of in Asante region
0: the best in terms of what
3: entro because of entro one mo twa toroji power you see e ala sometimes MPP for me, I'm a mobo. Or you may mobo to the stand, they say. I'm the opposition for just 1 year. No, meaning how they feel.
0: You're calling 1 year just 1 year.
3: Just now, we'll be a team at our opposition for 8 years. And no crime, you're a no, I'm saying, yet you come on up as we are not going to IMF today, we are not going to IMF tomorrow, we are a proud nation, we are a Korea no Bujaho and throw. And we are talking about Obia with Chantro. I mean,
0: challenge.
3: System necessary. 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MPP to mani the same as NDC aname boa. But adia wo wo ye no. Edi kwa kwa se obebu obi. 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Nana Akufo-Addo will free power and chair you. 1 year, 5 months here. Konfalochi Hospital, where you are here, where you are here. Kofakosi, you can be from free and kwakra, a black Konfalochi wa. You are a piece of candy, yes, yes. You are a party executive. You are a Konfalochi, and who is here? You are a piece of candy, a Kutu National Cathedral, a Kutu to form. That's anti-mayeti ha. Afemu we ya makwa akoti ku se ye fre ayi ayi MPP and MPs for Asante man puntuo but when you people were in power men use Asante man here puntuo
0: MPP is
3: there MPP MPs for MPP MPs for Asante man puntuo as se bo achi no yo mu leader
0: however
3: o Ghana kuma se na no mu ko wando so mu check Asante man puntuo wanti e mo ko chief opposition
0: wanti
3: MPC are 7 American MPP MPC in Ashanti region. Obukotia on position as a civil watching an early da or do omunam say so omu fight for sentiment puntuo. But when they were in power, no omu is a sentiment here puntuo. A farmer quotia bench and a mouse a sentiment here puntuo.
0: There are some more than all your from the
3: only your woman from the
0: only
3: one
0: more. So,
3: who should only from the and then your faculty was talking about my arm. I say agenda 111. Hey, if you ask a second, we are papa. Papa, one you gray. How the coffer sat them by. I am a Kufuado. We did 1 year of Don Dramani Mahama, and a Kufuado was giving warning to Mahama. So, won't make sure say agenda 111 will be we. Never. Eh na ku fa na ko fa sa ze yi bae. Na na they forgot. Ha?
0: Mi fa mi kai papa.
3: O kai. Na na ku fa do made the statement itself. No, na na be kai. Me kai.
0: Na na ko tranche wa ka safa.
3: Akwa o ko tranche wa sa ma mi kai ni 2 months.
0: Sa ha.
3: Yes.
0: Eh.
3: And o ka che John Dramani Mahama say agenda 111 no. Omo mo homo di say obewie. So what you say? Then the question that people may ask say.
0: Why for you just come with the for you?
3: I don't care. No man has any control. I will be saying who say. But Jessica saying at the margin that 111 and three Jessica in the way. It will move from here. No one can cancel at once. But meanwhile, we also have power. Now there are hospitals and JDM on Swa State to be that Swiss for the past 8 years. They couldn't finish for Santa Mai.
0: Oh, but we,
3: Massa.
0: The last of Tepa.
3: Massa.
0: The last of
3: Kumu. Massa. Massa.
0: Formina.
3: Massa.
0: Oh.
3: Massa. Massa. Massa.
0: Ah, Massa.
3: There is difference between, say, Wabani, Jawa, Japani, Sikawa, who could you be seen? Ah, Woshami, aye. Then they say, Woja, Japani, Kupesika betrayed. Minya.
0: Yes.
3: As antimamu nye nye wo, we are not living in isolation. Yen ni mudia kwa so ma bemu from 2016 up to 2024. We saw all what happens.
0: Abame started 2017.
3: 2017. We saw all what happened. What you people did. And some be enfriend ni ma sam kwa amusaki kache ye. Now we be power no be catch us a cockroomoti and yan power we know catch us a cockroomoti tama ho pepper on or tip just and mum catch us a cockroomoti in Yanidia. I then a tama no here power.
0: No, I was so our friend saying, what's the mother cockroomoti no?
3: Let me know how to try to understand. They say you sign a social contract with the people. Over catcher, you say young trouble man, you're trouble more over my five interchanges. Young trouble man, you're trouble more over your crime, over sisters, over sisters, hospitals, over your DNA. That is a social contract between you and me. I did my part and I was expecting you to do your part. It is a open and we say, Nana. What's been to about mama? I am a party at Tua Bama by your president. Now, Momosu Castle by your mind. Obey me say. That's why I don't have right to ask questions. And when I ask questions and you are telling me, say, Kokromotino, I may medical to Abama by your president, you know, say, dear, no, dear, because you are not coming on the ballot again. It is your pa, young uncle to Abama and this year. What are you telling me? Only I'm Sister with that army. Only I'm Sister Jimmy, I'll do another farming home. Nti ye ka obi a odi na no ebe fa obi hu na waje power e ye hwaya. Is it Mahama or is it Nana Akufo-Addo? And we are sitting down here say Mahama say obeye 113 and I say the man have 4 years and then 2 years and you people are complaining. 4 years and then 2 years you people begin to complain. Hey, Ofa kwazi kana nyetie no yetie aha
0: good Kenneth nana Kwame
1: yeah ala yeah owa wonti kromwa wonti kromwa o kasa sa asa de ope
0: wonti kromwa
1: yes o kasa just like that
0: oh kana
1: ka so much oni mu de woka ya ka project asantimemo ebi asantimemo akaje tia no ne nam onko ba bia your car projects are MPP. Hospitals are workers and MPP buy, you know, hospitals business why anya. Only when you worker. 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Our baby 2 year piano, or you need safety home. 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Or buy a Tepa hospital, MPP way. A buy a Konogo hospital, MPP way. Or buy a Formula hospital, MPP in a safety home. Kumau hospital, MPP way. I mean, you know, I hear Duma as we speak now. MPP buy a sentiment or the assobo from SC hospitals, Makumaku and Num, FJ at in the Safrimo, or yet a Mason Quanta hospital, or ye and a Yajuma, or ye Chadia hospital and a Yajuma, Sabonum hospital and a Yajuma, Swan hospital and a Yajuma, Dravazo hospital and a Yajuma, and everybody know better at Yaka. Some people may be Bioha. Acquire them and your friend acquire. MPP acquire Kasa. And now, when you share Kwano, what's that to a KBL? I hear Bureau. Now, the copier Abidjan Quantasana net here. Now, your boiler road. And now, what you saying? What's that say for me? I'm going to free. I want you. I'm going to copy it. I'm going to say, inner city roads, Kwano, to say. Inner city roads. Bokrom estate, not to say. And I say, estate, not to say. Boboning in another for my ass, Kwano, to say. And everybody don't know, Kahavan or not to Okroma, okay, Kassin. Obuasi Taro's not to say. Bakwa Taro's not to say. One Kasa Woko Jabbing. Ofri, I find a say, Anita Hotel, straight to Jabbing. Jabbing Taro's not to say. Kumau Taro's not to say. Friends, if Yasi Taro's not to say. And nobody in Waka. Ukasa, I sent you in Anunika Yaja. And I said, Anunikwasi. Acquire Yuha, and even at Tonema Yawasino. And this in Timinga Mukota. A two by the Kasa Mandisia. Shasana Kasa Momu. No Mubio was Ebianiha. Ebianiha. I do my yen, Wahami, did it, sir? Oh, my yamon, I saw money. Oh, my yamon, I saw money. Agenda 111, young Kwano, Yasanta Regina, making a canam de Siso, Yaya de Macumaco 17. 17, and then now I sent to Regina. And the baby, I ya piano, and then I ya cassay, the ya piano, Kwano, Oba, your friend say, Oba, Agenda 111, Oko Fericum. ya ya ya complete ah and the aka ni so we dey next for akogum
0: for kulero

0: Ofoikum, yes.
1: I will come here.
0: There can be some within that from Kakogum.
1: Ofoikum, yes.
0: Ofoikum, yes.
1: I will come here.
0: One. And your project, I say, who are the two who are agenda 111? Why you know, yeah, yeah. No, no, cut us over yet 260 markets, sir. Who cut them to 260 market, no, and your papa say, agenda 111. I don't know, say, I see you. What do you mean, yeah, you won't lie? When I will buy, I don't know about that transfer. I don't think officer, and for so many, so I work at you, maybe you're 35. I don't know what to make at you, maybe you're 35. I don't know, Kasa. I know one young way.
1: So, but I'll be piano now.
0: What be piano, say? I
1: might. Me also, but I we're planning about
0: Allah. I may be piano. I may be our bar. We see canoe now, rather than not by Edgema. See canoe, we must be a big push, you know. I feel oil fans, you know. Oil revenue, only been at the agenda 111. I may be a new sicker, but did you know not by Edgema? I may be a new walk of first cabby there to us, me discard to an agenda for Koyedgema. And I say, come and move them. Who raise your fund, you know. Now they also do their bagako perma, that they are hope. What do they be a juma, not there? Son, I may be a juma. I may buy a room, who say, and then maybe we hear you say, or see ya. Or this cat to her, or yes, you can know when you need your attention, the car can know there. A best school is a demo, I didn't work. School beer near Santa Regina, one year infrastructure room.
1: Okay.
0: Oh, yeah, so crown was near Sasia, school Nash, I say, I say, but so she gets this war. I may be a no alternacy, some school are not, or my quality title, I would say, Jabba. First science school. Ah, yeah, a man qua was on two girls, was as well. Should the area you study a cracker, a crabby near you, creative art school, quite as well. Quadaba technical school, yes, science school. Go on, for any question, I dare come as a hotel, Okasa Casasano. Go and watch it. My cousin, my dear, and now pass science school, no crano, Quasimra. As some science school, no swore, Quotrabe, not your job in science school. Go and look at it for yourself. 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
2: wonim se sese de ye internet na bibia safano browsing safano streaming safano uploading safano social media networking sensem de ye internet a and ntina make am for cloud ghana internet e dia ma cloud ghana internet e ba bua ma wo internet ensem aye simple ne nya se utu fie se wo school se wo sorry hospital even at the hotel. 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

0: 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Chese, why Bodine Minti? So person would see you be a brabo musemwa, a patcho tea DJ Bullet. Every Saturday we are a celebrity profile. PSC Esther.
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0: And to also so, TB. God bless you.
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Romans 9 verse 16. It is not of him that willeth, nor of him that runneth, but it is of God that showeth mercy. And yet you will to America, and yet you will pray, and yet you will pray, and you will not mean what's not to you, and yet you don't want to have, and you will not mean what's not to you, and you will see a country will be said, and grow forward to a name, and do maybe an answer, who shall we age mates, who are classmates, who are schoolmates, who shall grow forward to what's not for them, who will grow forward to what's not for them. Now, yes, hey, now the band may do the band, I'm a couple of your mokoy, Psalm 18, verse 29. What's the point? My God, have I run through a troop, and by my God, have I lived over a wall, and you're a bomb for your mouth. First, you're a dear student,

0: miracle is released. May you receive it now.
1: In the name of
0: that
1: Jesus.
0: Miracle marriage is released.
1: In the name of
0: receive
1: Jesus.
0: It now. That miracle babies are released.
1: In the name of
0: receive
1: of
0: them
1: of
0: now.
1: In the name
0: that miracle
1: of
0: business is released.
1: In the name
0: receive
1: of
0: it now. If you believe it, shout, I receive it.
1: I receive it.
2: Dr. Kwesi Donkor. Hour of hope. And it has rung us. Whoop, and it has roped. Jai Jai. Come and let's do it together. Hour of hope. When it has rung us, I say, Nasa, na ajin se moa. Hour of hope. Shia, Dr. Kwesi Donkor. Hour of hope. And it has rung us. Whoop, and it has roped. Jai Jai. Come and
3: hour
2: let's do it
3: hope.
2: When it has rung us, I say, Nasa, na ajin se moa. Hour of hope. Shia, Dr. Kwesi Donkor. Hour of hope. And it has rung us up. Who paid it as well? Come and let's do it together. Hour of hope. Shia, Dr. Kwesi Donkor. Hour of hope. And it has rung us
4: up. Evangelist Dr. Kwesi Donkor is a revivalist to the body of Christ in this end time. His passion is to give hope to the hopeless, revive the church of our Lord Jesus, and empower the saints for the work of the ministry. He had the passion right from infancy. At the age of 14, he was given the opportunity to mount the pulpit in Gethsemane Methodist in Goshen, Kumasi, to preach the message of hope. This led him to enroll at a Christian Service College to pursue biblical studies. Ever since, the Lord has anointed him to preach his unadulterated word in many churches across Ghana to revive the body.
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4: He's the visionary of a non-denominational outreach ministry dubbed Kwesi Donkor Outreach Ministry, which has been established with the aim of mobilizing believers to reach out to the lost souls and equip the saints worldwide. The room has online and in-person meetings such as the Grace Hour, Hour of Hope, Prophetic Prayer Walk, and Night with the King in Paimbo Kesie, and Petemu in Paimbo, of which awesome testimonies have been birthed for its participants. He's married and blessed with three brilliant boys and a girl.
2: Hour of hope. Shia, Dr. Kwesi Donkor. Hour of hope. In Hour of hope. Shia, Dr. Kwesi Donkor. Hour of hope. In Swangasa.
6: 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God is still speaking in our days. 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Your life will never be the same. I see you advancing and progressing. Stay connected and enjoy this grace. God bless you. God bless you, my good friend. Dr. Joseph Ori is my name. I'm the senior pastor of the Rest House Chapel and the Dwelling Place Church in Accra. God is still speaking in our days. One of the major voices God is using to speak to us is Evangelist Dr. Kwesi Donkor. 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

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With Dr. Unyami Akro Unyami Ba. 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Dr. Kwesi Dunk. He's my

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3: Evangelist Dr. Akwesi Jonko is a revivalist to the body of Christ in this end time. His passion is to give hope to the hopeless, revive the church of our Lord Jesus, and empower the saints for the work of the ministry. He had the passion right from infancy. At the age of 14, he was given the opportunity to mount the pulpit in Gethsemane Methodist, Gushen Kumasi, to preach the message of hope. This led him to enroll at a Christian Service College to pursue biblical studies. Ever since, the Lord has anointed him to preach his unadulterated word in many churches across Ghana to revive the body.
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2: What God said I could have, I speak blessings over my life.
3: Yes, indeed, we speak blessings over our life. I speak blessings,
2: as you don't believe,
3: and I speak joy. Now, quite interesting writing here. Such a great and nice piece of songwriting here. You do love to listen to. Coming in from our dear sister, Selena Hope. And she called this one. I speak blessings. Yes, indeed, we speak blessings right in here. That's something we do right in here. And don't forget that the word of God says that God began to say what he wanted to say. You know, people of God, sons of God, those who are listening, watching, wherever you are, the question is, what do you want to see? Now, what kind of words are you speaking or saying? This is how I just want you to know that, understand that there is power in words we speak. So from now onwards, speak blessings. Yeah, speak blessings. It will be a blessing for you.
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3: Well, this is how we used to welcome each and every single soul out there. This is Hour of Hope, live on Sika 89.5 FM with our father, Radiako Akosidonko. Wherever you are, a very good evening to you. Just you fine. Once again, we do appreciate for this a great opportunity. Thank you. Officially, I am Reverend William Zosu Josie. All in here, alone here, together with my brother. Sofwe Amos, brother Amos. We are just sitting in on behalf of our father, Radiako Akwesidonko. From now until 6 in the p.m. Your time, our time. Let's do it together. Time check is exactly 47 minutes after 4 here. Let me say a very good evening to all of you doing the listening. As you're doing great, and we thank God for your life. But not forgetting the counselor. He's in charge of everything happening right in here. Thanks up to him. Don't forget that you can join the show live. ev.dr.akosidonko on Facebook. And also Sika FM 895 live on Facebook. 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You can join. With me and join. Let my riff is all be shared. How the issue of fraud and being sure of the amount. But today happens to be Tuesday. Out 2 days in the month of June, the 6th month of 2026. We are blessed for such a great day and to be counted among the living. We thank him. Why? Because he's the reason you and I have made it here. Thank you, Jesus. Thank you, Lord. Thank you, Jesus. Thank you, Lord. Well, once again, Brother Amos is here. Also for him, also, but for his grace.
4: This far by grace.
3: But for his grace.
4: This far by grace.
3: Senkenye na adumwa.
4: Pempensue ya adum.
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4: Pempensue ya adum.
3: Beautiful.
2: Because life made you cautious.
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1: I don't know how to call
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1: Then I walk on the
2: way. You can't sit, mister.
1: I can't show it.
2: Remember, you're the who be around now.
1: The Yerba Biara.
2: I'm the drew a hole.
1: I tried to see your ear.
2: Trisha, can't sit, mister.
1: And you
2: can't sit, mister.
1: And pay for what's a year one and two moon of can't sit, mister.
2: No one put to Ankasa.
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4: Hello, welcome back. Still, the show goes on Sika 89.5 FM, Hour of Hope. But our father, Radi Akwa, Kwesidonko, indeed, he deserves a very big thank. Her name is Ohima Mercy. She called this one. Thank you.
3: Jesus.
4: Yeah, Denyanko Pony, the second day of the 6th month, June 2026. Just by the grace, hey Rade, hey Nan Tumne Huma bro. Bibia Uchi now here free was sit that messages with Timidiaba. EV daughter, DR daughter, Akwasi Donko on Facebook. 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

0: mount. 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Out of hope. He deserve it. He deserve it. He deserve it. He deserve it. Psalm 28 verse 7. 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
1: You deserve a praise.
0: Thank you, Jesus. Psalm 28.
1: You deserve
0: the verse 7. Shout, Father.
2: Father,
0: I thank you.
2: I thank you
0: for being my ultimate strength and shield.
2: Strength and shield.
0: Ziabukase erate,
2: erate.
0: Medawase. So why am I holding?
2: So why am I holding?
0: Why am I buying?
2: Now why am I buying?
0: Now why am I chema?
2: Now why am I chema?
0: Yankwe radiase mona yidina so ene radiase ene nyumre.
1: My everything.
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0: In the name of Jesus Christ.
1: In the name of
0: Jesus.

0: Indeed, he deserves our thanksgiving. And that's something you and I must do right now. He deserves it. Was it a radi? What name I want him? I want the aminumio niye niye niye tume de kobane yonwa. I want the aminumio niye tume de ye jumana yonwa. Ubeti mi adampa sorry as I want the way ni usua. Untime. So when we read the book of 1 Samuel 2:9, for by flesh and for by strength shall no man prevail. A radia some so nipa what intimin in him. A ye radi one ye what day. A ye radi one yet some. Yet some ni and katabua. One on the boy I will buy essay and so. One on the boy I will buy essay and so. We thank him. We thank him. Don't be ungrateful, child of God, this hour. Open your mouth and acknowledge this God. Open your mouth and say something to this God. He deserves it. He deserves it. For the second time, let us thank him for being our strength. Let us thank him for being our shelter. Open your mouth and say, oh God, I thank you for being my strength. Thank him for being your strength. Thank him for being your shelter. Be one for the second time. Of Jesus Christ, in the mighty name of Jesus Christ. Thank you, Jesus.
1: Thank you, Lord.
0: Thank you, Jesus.
1: Thank you, Lord.
0: Thank you, Jesus.
1: Thank you, Lord.
0: Father, we thank you for accepting our thanksgiving this hour. Bless you to say thank you, Jesus. Root for we admit. To say thank you, Jesus, and now for you are Father, Lord, I thank you that your message right in here, Christopher Amankwa. You say is a thank you, Jesus. Nana Etienne, you've just joined. God bless you for joining. Kusi and Notcha Sandra. Trust you are doing great. Thanks so much for joining. Lord, I thank you for being my shepherd. Doka Saraba. Also here, Messi to say thank you, Jesus. We up and a man says a thank you, Lord. God bless you for joining. We are still praying. We need a fire of God this new month. We need a fire of God in this 6 months. Shout, oh God,
1: oh God.
0: Set my life on fire.
1: Set my life on fire.
0: Scream, oh God,
1: oh God.
0: Set my soul on fire.
1: Set my soul on fire.
0: Shout, oh God,
1: oh God.
0: I need your fire.
1: I need your fire.
0: Scream, oh God,
1: oh God.
0: I need your fire.
1: I need your fire.
0: Yes, sir, we stand by the grace upon our Father. And by the weight of the word of God, we pray over your life. May the fire of God fall upon you.
1: Amen.
0: May the fire of God rest upon you.
1: Amen.
0: May the fire of God overshadow you.
1: Amen.
0: May the fire of God overshadow
1: Amen.
0: You. In the name of Jesus.
1: Amen.
0: We need a fire of God, people of God. Listen, when you read the book of Leviticus, of verse 6, verse 13, the word of God says, let the fire keep on burning on the altar and must never go out. And must never go out. Was it my journey never will I have for you to say a free for you to hear us? You're bomb by a nebula enemy. Say you rub us means the mom is still a virgin. We need the fire of God to prevail. We need the fire.

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0: you need a file of God. So when you read the book of Matthew 3:11, John the Baptist says that he who cometh after me shall baptize you with Holy Spirit and fire. We need a file of God this entire. Scream, oh God.
1: Oh God.
0: Shout, oh God.
1: Oh God.
0: Shout it louder.
1: Oh God.
0: Scream, oh God.
1: Oh God.
0: Tonight.
1: Tonight.
0: Or this evening.
1: This evening.
0: Make me.
1: Make me.
0: An altar.
1: An altar.
0: And may your fire.
1: And may your fire.
0: Never go out.
1: Never go out. And you
0: may.
1: And you may.
0: In the mighty name of Jesus Christ, in the powerful name of Jesus Christ, Holy Ghost.

0: fire. 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We need a fire. That is why the Lord said to Moses, Moses, tell your brother Aaron and his sons. See, Moses say, "Catch the unia Aaron and the man say, 'Omu shiye na ejana e numa infria foi butianasi.' Nemo mumu koswa me janenere. 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We need this fire. Shout, oh God, oh God, I need this fire.
1: I need this fire.
0: Scream, oh God,
1: oh God,
0: I need your fire.
1: I need your fire.
0: Shout, oh God,
1: oh God,
0: I need."

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1: Amen.
0: May you be enveloped with the fire of God.
1: Amen.
0: In the name of Jesus.
1: Amen. We are still praying. Our last prayer. Then we are done. Now free. I confer Radio Assembly. I pray right in here. Sika 89.5 FM. Hour of Hope. With the Radio Akwa. Sit on our Father. Scream, oh God.
2: Oh God.
1: Restore my health.
2: Restore my health.
1: And fill me with your strength.
2: And fill me with your strength.
1: Tiemukase errate.
2: Errate.
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1: This is our next prayer point. Jeremiah chapter 30, verse 17. For I will restore your health. For I, the Lord, restore health unto thee, and I will heal thee of thy wounds. Was in a message ukro, namasa wa prekro. 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
0: Amen and amen
1: Amen
0: You are here with us, Arena Bam. God bless you for joining us. 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Alice Redu. Amo. 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Very good evening to you. 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God bless you. 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

0: your bunny brain party. 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Yeah, call very quick now. Yeah, call for radio assembly, bro. 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
1: na mepesi ebo wompa yewe
0: okay
1: we need to pray this prayer point tiamuka se urade
0: erade
1: sorry bejeme
0: sorry bejeme
1: tiamuka se urade
0: erade
1: sorry bejeme
0: sorry bejeme
1: tiamuka se urade erade
0: sorry bejeme
1: sorry bejeme
0: tiamuka se urade
1: erade
0: sorry bejeme
1: sorry bejeme
0: sorry
1: ne bejeme
0: ne bejeme
1: tiamuka se arise
0: arise
1: lord
0: lord
1: deliver me
0: deliver me
1: shout arise
0: lord
1: lord deliver me
0: deliver
1: shout arise
0: lord
1: lord deliver me
0: deliver
1: se urade
0: erade
1: sorry
0: sorry
1: ne bejeme
0: ne bejeme. Thank you,
1: Lord Devotion. This is our prayer point. Then we continue with the word. Psalm 3:7.
0: Jesus.
1: Psalm 3:7. Arise, Lord, deliver me. My God, strike all my enemies and strike all my enemies on the jaw. Break the teeth of the wicked. That's the prayer.
0: Agent, you are
1: arise, Lord.
0: Hour of
1: deliver me.
0: It's a blessing time. Arise, oh God. It is opportunity.
1: There was some people, a situation,
0: I'm a man.
1: Na me bompa ya

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0: Amma, say wa, I'm powerful.
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4: The West African region possesses fertile land, water resources, entrepreneurial farmers, growing consumer markets, and one of the youngest populations in the world. Despite our economic potential, Africa sales spends more than $50 billion or more annually on food imports, with rice accounting for a significant share of that import bill. Rice has become one of the most consumed staple foods across West Africa, with demand rising rapidly. And West Africa alone imports millions of tons of rice every year. The challenge before us is not just about growing more rice, but also about mobilizing the scale of capital required to transform agriculture from a subsistence sector to commercial production, from fragmented production to integrated value chains. West Africa must therefore see rice as a strategic economic asset.
1: Ariatiye Professor J Nana Opoku Ajimai Gana Mampeni Abedi Echiri.
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5: government will implement an import quota policy that directly links the privilege of importing rice to the growth of domestic production. Under this policy, rice importers will be required to demonstrate verifiable

0: procurement of and partnership with Ghanaian rice production before import permits are approved. We are not raising tariffs that punish consumers. We are not imposing bans that create shortages. We are redirecting the existing value in the rice trade towards building our own productive capacity.
1: And here, go to your swap for no fair and any agriculture and semi soon. Munya for Eric Opoku.
2: Yan talk as you want to swear enough for younger and some fufro him. 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
3: In the aftermath of the proceedings of the House on Friday, concerns have been raised as to whether the final text of the bill, incorporating all amendments agreed to during the consideration stage, was available to members in a manner that enabled them to fully appreciate the exact form of the final bill before the third reading and ultimate passage into law. I have also taken note of concerns expressed by some honorable members that amendments adopted during the consideration stage did not reflect the position taken by the committee as stated in the conclusion of the committee's report, to wit, and I quote, "The committee, having carefully considered the bill, unanimously recommends," unquote, "its passage to the House." Unanimously recommends its passage to the House. Neither did the proceedings of that day convey the unanimity nor bipartisan understanding upon which the bill was initially promoted and deliberated upon. What is right must be done rightly. All members are called on Parliament to rely on the provisions of motions and the conventions of this House to go back to this historic and important bill and reconsider it in a way that is truly bipartisan to conform with the convictions and confidence of our people, the initiators of the bill. It is with this conviction that I invite honorable members to reflect on whether further consideration of this matter may better secure the confidence, unity, collective ownership of the bill, and respect of our faiths, laws, and passion of the nation. Accordingly, I respectfully appeal to honorable members to reflect carefully upon the issues raised and to consider in the larger national interests the bipartisan character of the bill, the unity of the House and the nation, and the need to maintain the highest standards of procedural integrity to revisit its decision on the third reading of the bill to permit a reconsideration of the final text of the bill and any amendments thereto.
2: And at TAM, Rashabe Jamuchame, right honorable Aban Semana Kinsfolk Babin.
1: I don't say, Omanza and Famara for Munia and such a for a woman, dear and sana. At Miaqua could draw one penny a home. Not only a bunachi. Sa, you, Yati. I was a woman to Akasiano as so. I chatted for a child, dear, our colleges of education. I want to do a I had no edu no mechre 250 lecturers. I child with colleges of education and I can say one say one dibre any one sika seven as one catch you so at ye pa. It's answer can you know now will be our child your colleges of education, you know. Now one muda college of education payroll and so it's now munya will be a sika aye pet. Ne woman na and yan so no munya nanny and so aye pet them woman say almost a say every sa payroll no so about tertiary education reform payroll. 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
4: We were all at the same level when we were at the College of Education or were in the College of Education period. But when the migration was done and the job evaluation and other things were reassessed, they were placed lower than they used to be. Or let me say, they were placed lower than their contemporaries who are MCA holders. So those who have been affected are those who hold Master of Education, Master of Science, some of the programs, Master of Theology, and other courses. However, their counterparts with MCO are the ones who have been placed as assistant lecturers, and then these ones have been downgraded. For the Labour Act 651, we have what we call the equal work for equal pay. So if, for example, an assistant lecturer is handling 18 credit hours per week, and then somebody with M.Ed or M.Sc. is also teaching for 18 credit hours per week, for all intents and purposes, they are supposed to be remunerated the same. So while they are pushing to be placed right, let them continue to push to be placed right. As a union, we are also doing our bit. However, when these two forces come together, they may get the results that we are looking for.
1: Any equity, church of Openny, at the Massy Tag, on an Achemo, Amy, who said, Nomuni, how much lady a penny, woman, and I'm a boarding crater, I a kita, woman, and no, I must say, B, a catiano, a so at sea, in Yana, my hessel, in Yana, the Bow, Branson, and also a so at sea.
2: Yarakasiano, a red radio, who some emo, and I'm a quarter for share, so more market in Medroy. Na, Jerry Four, Wabu, a fupom, cocoa, pie, pie. 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I was saying, I'm a penny 24 hour economy market, ye be sibi moro market, ye baby, a moti ha, moody muja, moody moon quee. 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
5: 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We don't know about the tower, dear, and I don't tell me I did that 24 hours, and yes, Reno, we could take you from, say, obey our new room.
6: The bloody will come around, why? Your dogs, why don't you call if you come and say a dog's papa, papa, papa. 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The man says, I saw him so bad, who got him. And if you have a fried boy, a man here, the boy, I'm saying, die, friend, a brother, only a suburb from. That's one chassis and that, one chassis, sir, when you have your new idea, one of the man is someone by the man say, I'm not Gallo.
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7: and Farano school, Omunia page was and Farano Babiana Omutiana Omusiadino. Not a hag, it's a bayano, not a page that I have by Napano, I am. And I want that. all legacy projects abandoned that I may and they know who I say, the giant pair of fire for fro. And once in an hour, say, the Timba, Namibaba, Nayatimina, Ekajino, Edeman, Palanama, Omina, Bia, or Mobile Fabi, and the Kenya, and the Mabayan, Yayama, I said, dear, and so no, I did a car, I was a sign of the camera, of their park, what's not in the name of the world, not a year payer, Edia Mamma. Oh, sir, in Pong Kitswano, Ayana, a hard day, and I answer now, but me and Yan same thing, I guess I would want a more Edipa in Kuniso. Now, I buy a ever commission. My maybe it's a chinese and my old thing, and I say, you won't call any do on my own, my dear ye. Nancy, a tidy old Mubina share Edia Bano, Aya, I see moon. And Munti and a man, the ma, or my way, say, I'm on picking Parani by a fight, and mammy. That you know, men for my teacher. No matter how far the mummy and for a doodle or moving here uniforms, where Jamaica will be provided. Tabay and Corano, a bit to me, a snaggy. So a company for an insect, or more modern, say, or more money I can't. Money up for school. Now, I want now, I am my problem. I can see my answer or my baby. So, to be our mobile owner, I want to make a brass and be now a moment.
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10: that is some 2020 June. Up to date, we have not been paid. Up to date, I'm talking to you, we have not been paid. So for now, the only thing we can do is to, that's what we have done. We have a right petition to the president. The first one, we will not hear any, we will not get any response. The second one, to that reminder, we have sent it, that was last week. Since last week or last 2 weeks, yes. And up to now, we haven't heard anything, and we don't have anything to do again than to go on demonstration. That's picketing for them to know what is going on.
2: Ah, eh, wura Jonathan no, and what is an crata and the match will be aqua 6 years ni, and let us at 2020 ni move on, baby. Ah, na madam, in contagion.
11: Ah,
2: in any 26
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2: 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Number way. 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